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0: 6 a.m. Mirafong. One mic is up and the easy breezy breakfast is on. Traffic, weather, and all the news you need before you leave the house. Good morning from Carltonville to Kutsong. It's a.m. and one mic got your traffic report, weather update, and motivation to start your day right.
2: Time check. We give it to you on the dot. The easy breezy breakfast with one mic starts your morning strong. Traffic clear. Spirit higher. Energy plus music plus entertainment. 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Volume in the other. 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
3: 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Music? 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
yanong the most progressive things happening right now ke gore less about they are less about the big five publishers and more about the digital leading niche leading voices and new business models. 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Product that you have. It's very important. Can't tell hore. 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How is she ever more television? I'm going to know. It did look a portrait. I did work on landscape. People, PC, yeah, I'm motivating. I got a grill. I did really how she will more television in the yeah. I know. Ke kanye yalo. I carry on television. It's a not in a dinali. Dinali mafaratlatla let's on. Well, I'm not saying I'm on YouTube. I'm not so sure about your TDNT file. 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People must have appetite for you. Yeah. People must have appetite for you. For your for your stories, your narratives and everything. There's a strong demand for stories exploring tsa India, Muslim diasporic le South African perspectives. 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
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I know the Women Writers Central the baba anti ba nkhore ki ba visible who are African writers today ke batuba bomme, they are helping to define the 21st century African literature, you know. 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
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We want a smooth, loving voice. And also call like a yo tell you pay tell first tell her about business a comrade about a taka let's tell you. I want, yeah, no, it's an illicit tata, emre tuaka, and okay, I'm rata. I know the digital platforms, so they are the dominator, Mokanya publishing. The ebooks, the online newspapers, the Ahola, the online radio stations. Okay, highway under public, highway under the take the and fella, the online newspapers. Considering that the Ahola, they are driven by cost, yeah, accessibility, and young tech savvy. I get over. 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
1: Attention, Mirafong parents, gogos, and granddads. Is your little one between 0 to 6 years old? Then this one is for you. Mirafong 360 Radio presents the Cute Kitty Contest 2026, organized by Mirafong 360 Radio. We're looking for the cutest faces in Mirafong and beyond. Grandchildren are welcome too. Amazing prizes are up for grabs. First place wins 3,500 Rand cash plus a certificate. Second place gets 1,500 Rand. Third place takes home 500 Rand. And everyone from fourth place gets a participation certificate. Registration is open now, started Wednesday, 15 July, and closes Wednesday, 5th August 2026. To enter, send us 1. A recent photo of your child. 2. Their full name, age and nationality, and which area do you live in. 3. And your completed registration form. Request the form via email or WhatsApp. Submit to marafong360radio@gmail.com or WhatsApp 081-451-8586. We're open Monday to Friday, 9 a.m. to 5 p.m. Rules are simple. One photo per child, JPEG format, recent pictures only. One submitted, no exchanges. Voter's decision is final. Don't miss out. Snap it, submit it, let Mirafong crown your little star. Mirafong 360 Radio. Also catch us on all social networks. Cute Kitty Contest 2026. 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

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Linda Wanmaka, Kewan Maka, Wan Mike, Kasepele, Maretti. Ya no, Eric Tetchino, Eke, Hudumedisi, Hotlamolentin, Hale Horikano Bula, Lang Radio, Ajajo, Gredimera, Maretti was station, say the most creative station, Moestrente. Fela has a Moestrente Fela. Mo South Africa, we are the most creative station. 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
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You are in key positions. 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Why save? How say save? Utla save wa ke ma. Yeah, ha ona motho le gore tlo tswa ma tswanteng aba go save. When a chance we chepe, we save. 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Cabs are small. 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

0: 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Serving Merafong City and surroundings from the heart of Khutsong. It's your birthday. It's your anniversary. Shout it. Shout out. One Mic is celebrating you this morning on the Easy Breezy Breakfast. Don't just listen, participate. Birthdays, dedications, and morning motivation. One Mic makes you part of the show.
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2: Attention, Merafong parents, gogos, and granddads. Is your little one between 0 to 6 years old? 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We're looking for the cutest faces in Merafong and beyond. Grandchildren are welcome too. Amazing prizes are up for grabs. First place wins 3,500 Rand cash plus a certificate. 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And everyone from fourth place gets a participation certificate. Registration is open now, started Wednesday, 15 July, and closes Wednesday, 5th August, 2026. To enter, send us 1. A recent photo of your child, 2. Their full name, age and nationality, and which area do you live in, 3. And your completed registration form. 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We're open Monday to Friday, 9 a.m. to 5 p.m. Rules are simple. One photo per child, JPEG format, recent pictures only. 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Voter's decision is final. Don't miss out. Snap it, submit it, let Merafong crown your little star. 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
1: 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On the Easy Breezy Breakfast, news that builds. 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
2: It's your birthday. 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
3: 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Yeah, today it's very essential. 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Peter Harper Studios, Merrapong 360 Radio at gmail.com. 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Yeah. Station Samantha Samira from 360 Radio. A precise local global connection. Linda one mic on the easy breezy breakfast show. 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A belo hore ke be a copa for a tatli. Yeah, a belo hore ke be a copa for a tatli. Yo, yeah, yano ke copa tsarel. Copa in tsarel as some belief. Yo, you're telling me, or it's a ra leka hore jine in control of ra palelo. So say radio.
4: 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Shout out. One Mic is celebrating you this morning on the Easy Breezy Breakfast. 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One Mic connects Marafong every morning. Marafong, we rise together. One Mic is here to start your day with positivity, pride, and purpose. 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
3: Okay, yeah, re tlotse la ka yona. 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Yeah. It's a quick question to everyone following the Palapala case, Moretsi, you know, Khaka Sheva section 89 ya committee kotsa section 89 ya parlamente. 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it all about transparency? Yeah, motlomo ga re sa e khatalla, motlomo it's all about now, it's just all about transparency. Yeah, ke potswam motlomo ga re sa e khatalla, motlomo it's all about now, it's all about transparency or the rule of law, or would the outcome not change your daily life more kutsong? The outcomes, will it change your daily life in extension 5? Will it change the crime that we are facing in extension 5 in Velverdin in Carltonville? Yeah, kanye. Yeah. What is it? What do you think it's now all about? Yeah, no. Are opposition parties keeping it alive to waken the president up? Kotsa, are they defending, or are they seeking to advance their parties and their the agendas of the parties? And kotla mokanya fatigue. Are people tired of scandals? Do we care more about jobs? Do we care more about crime? Or service delivery, eseng kang ya pala pala. 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Let's say, metaphor.

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0: 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Attention, Marafong parents, gogos, and granddads. Is your little one between 0 to 6 years old? Then this one is for you. Marafong 360 Radio presents the Cute Kitty Contest 2026, organized by Marafong 360 Radio. We're looking for the cutest faces in Marafong and beyond. Grandchildren are welcome too. Amazing prizes are up for grabs. First place wins 3,500 Rand cash plus a certificate. 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Third place takes home 500 Rand. And everyone from fourth place gets a participation certificate. Registration is open now, started Wednesday, 15 July, and closes Wednesday, 5th August 2026. To enter, send us 1. A recent photo of your child, 2. Their full name, age and nationality, and which area do you live in, 3. And your completed registration form. 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
4: Good morning. Good morning, when I'm my bestie. Good morning, when I'm my medi. I hope all is well with you. What a beautiful Wednesday this is. I'm telling you, on the 22nd of July, we have arrived alive by the grace of God. Wherever you're listening from, when I'm my medi, kira taore, ke macheke, banabatu hile ba ile skolom, batu batu hile ba ile msebeting, ibe wena mo mametinting, wetang na. I get my bestie. Exactly. Anyway, before I get to do what I want to do, at 10 o'clock, we do have a guest. Like I said yesterday, to you and my bestie, this guest is a surprise for all of you, so better make sure no matter the circumstance you do not move out away from that seat. I get my bestie, as we are going to be enjoying that conversation right there, because we've got an author coming through the studio, the youngest author. I believe so many of you have seen the article right there on Herald. I get my bestie, exactly, when I'm a medi, so so I hope from 360 Radio, my bestie, share, like, and comment. I get my bestie. And then make sure, wherever you are listening from, share your own perspective, as we are going to be talking about an amazing book that she has written. I'm not going to announce that book, because I know that how will interested you will most definitely have to make a plan of coming back to come and enjoy that conversation with us right there. Get my bestie. The time right now is 15 minutes after the hour 9. And then after that, when we come back, when I'm my bestie, and then for the first round of the show, just for only 15 minutes, I get my medium, so that we prepare for our guests to come in the studio. Ebe huba monati, huba lovely, huba relevant. Tanza rele jole ro ko fepi na ena hena emonati my medium. Ya ntate Jonas Ngwangwa arebatsumi. 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

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Ile ka jwetsa hore, you know what, today ho tla ba monate mo Merafon 360 Radio, your precise a local global connection. Ntse ke tseba hore ntso mametse pina monate pina ya mbongeni gema ari stimela sa sezola. I hope you are enjoying wherever you're listening from. Merafon 360 Radio, it is indeed your precise a local global connection. Ha tsa re jwa le hema me di redutsi ke batla hore ke qale topic ya rona hana jwa ke re my bestie. Exactly, because when it comes to, you know what, around 10 to our guests will be around, so we're preparing for what, for the interview right there. So better make sure, hurry, wherever you're listening from, you are going to be listening to that beautiful interview. I get my bestie, so tune in no matter the circumstance. So topic yaro na what's about, because harikena ka Merafon, you know what, ka Wednesday, we call our Wednesday Wacky Wednesday right there. Get my bestie, exactly when I'm mamedi. So hardly more at that, you know what, same breath, same spirit, I decided to what's about, let me make a, you know what, our Wednesday a little bit fun right there. You know why? Because of Wednesday and ke batla hore ebe Wednesday at different Wednesday e leng hore it's a little bit, you know what, chilled and bo I know in jamo ara yona. Ke re my bestie, as much as other people are at work and some of them they're listening at work because of mama matla ba re sentia ke re tla be re ikutswa 5 minutes mo mosebetsi mo lore ha re ka o mamela. Ke re my bestie, and big up to my fans right there. I wish you nothing but the best wherever you're listening from. Mamela hem. Ke topic ya rona e ya tjena mamedi, right? What happens when you are not disciplined with the kinds of food that you eat? Because what's about Rika Wacky Wednesday here, Rika Naka Han Mamedi, that's where we come through and we talk about good, nutritious food. And how now Rika Sike Rabe Rabu Akayona? And Kileka Jotor, Wednesday Omo Nyomung, how can I not about Mamedi Sintia Ke, or Joe, go Sintia Ke, or Kadila, get my bestie. The reason why is that Kibatoro 2026 Ebe, a year of what? Of transformation. Like I said, I call it the year of divine transformation. Get my bestie. Now, on the year of divine transformation, how na mucha perfect at the end of the day? Whether they would judge other people with their imperfections. Like if when you are perfect, you are able to throw the first stone. My bestie. And then when you throw the first stone and you know that you are perfect, you are not perfect, you are in trouble. Anyway, right? What happens when you are not disciplined with the kinds of food that you eat? Get my bestie, exactly. And then I want to talk about it like this. What happens when you're not disciplined with food? Get my bestie. Kibatla buaka energy ahao, kibatla buaka weight ahao, kibatla buaka di mood swings and leading mental foggots ahao, kibatla buaka immune system ahao, your weak immune system, kibatla buaka your money problems too, kibatla bua how it affects your goals as well. So I'm going to create a pumping conversation about this. I get my bestie. So Luana Boma mates, because I want to make sure Wednesday how is but to basio pila how most of the time Bama meeting here but baduti lapeng and they do not know what to do. I get my bestie. Kama pilabona, get my mate. Mamela hem. Now I'm going to give you something that, because if this office start, I don't think it'll start. So let us start today. Let me give you a start. Oi long hurry ha mamela yena. Then you would write down, I get my bestie. You write down everything and then you are able to share with other people. Like that's how we share information. That's how information is grabbed. Mama getting around how to learn information, got something, especially the most important things. Like my bestie, then you are able to spread around so that the next person is able to learn. Mamela hem. Your energy crashes, too much sugar and junk, and late night eating does what? It heightens the then serious lows. I get my bestie, exactly. It what? Mamela, you feel tired, you feel moody, and you feel unmotivated. Let me put it simple like that so that you are all going to understand it. I get my bestie. Let's forget about that one. Too much sugar, junk, and late night eating. I get how it's a genre, then you would feel tired, you feel moody, you feel unmotivated. So this is kind of a, you know what, I'm talking to the people by long in the year 2026, they want to build. I get my bestie. Check Huruena Oja Ing. Because of now, how Lori, you are busy creating your business plan. How Lori, you are busy creating a momentum of trying to find a way of how you're going to get in that state, how you're going to get out in that state of poverty. What do? You start with your notebook. I get my bestie. Don't want to the goals. Because if it's off a starting point, I don't think Babang little start. Then you start with your goals. Where do I want to see myself? What are my plans for this year? I get my bestie. Exactly. Now, how so will you jalo? You will, how feel tired? You are not going to feel tired because of the undiscipline that you have. Because when you are disciplined, you're not going to feel tired. You're not going to feel moody. You're not going to feel, you know what, unmotivated. How jahan?
Exactly, my bestie. How would you handle? Maru, when I was talking to you, you know what, in junk and everything that you know is not good for your body, the ball is in your court. I get my bestie, the ball is in your court. You know what, the pain also, you're unmotivated because they play a very big role at unmotivating you. Mamela, hey, you feel demotivated all the time. Mamela, let me talk about your weight as well, plus your health risk. I get all of those things, they go up. And I'm not ridiculing anybody here. I get my bestie. But I want you to learn something. Inconsistent eating leads to weight gain. I get my bestie. Exactly. And then what high blood

bophelong ba hao, it's not going to be able to sustain very well because of your health will start deteriorating. I get my bestie, Cynthia cares about you, so there's no way that I'm not going to be able to be talking about such things that are very crucial to the community. I get my bestie, exactly, because of kamore pilala bana baruna, kamore rona rona di goals, di aspirations. I get my bestie, say long what you want to achieve at the end of the day. So better make sure, no matter the circumstance, you use this info very wisely. Mamela, let me talk about your mood swings and your mental fog right then. What you eat can affect your brain. I get my bestie, and rona reborn into you. About they're mentally not stable, like they're mentally unstable. So it's because how lomotswadi, especially to those ones, I'm not talking about bailong ora ba khone, especially to those ones ba sa khoneng he, because ba khonang most of the time, at least here and there, ba khona hore you know ba check hore bana ba bone ba ja jwang, but lona ba sa khoneng because of the disadvantaged background e re tswang ho yona. We've got plaquettes where everybody's a street vendor selling very cheap vegetables, right? But you can buy your takeaways of pizza whenever you have money, but you never even think of buying your vegetables and put them in the table and start cooking your vegetables. Why? Because at the end of the day, you would want to say, I would like my child to be as clever as the next woman's child. I get my bestie. Hey, aswara hlokomeleng bana ba rona here, lona re hlokomeleng everybody in the household when it comes to how we eat each and every single time. So that what? So that your mood and your mental fog is intact each and every single time. I get my bestie. What you eat affects your brain. Too much processed food can make you anxious, irritable, or struggle to focus. So how did you look at bana here? Habana ba khone focus a dikolong ke re ma bestie lo wena mosebetsing ha khone focus, that is why ba bangata ba lona o feila hore ha o le mosebetsing bo ba productive because of now the mind is just so fatigued because of the food that you eat when you go to work. I get my bestie, exactly. That is all to laba bang komisebeting na di high blood pressure and all of that comes with the kind of food to ridi jang so ko pari hloko meleng hle mamete. I get my bestie, exactly when I'm mamete. Now let me talk about your immune system right there. Your weak immune system. Skipping veggies, water and proper meals means your body can't fight off winter bugs and cold as easily. I get my bestie, exactly. And cold as easily. So, how lorry your body? Let's say for an example, like I get so rich winter na jo. Like and the winter bilaya fella. We've got a few, you know what, days left for winter to actually come to an end at some point, right? But mamelahem, how enough skip your vegetables? Lumetia how? And your proper meals means your body can fight off winter. The winter bugs they lorry do to yetsa rukule because of dijoto we no pilang udija. I get my bestie, exactly. And then it cannot also, you know what, deal with cold as easily. Exactly, because of hajale masole ammiliwa hawasa kala alwana, and then you're getting that weak immune system. How are you going to be able to function? Because you're going to start losing your strength right there. I get my bestie. So you kopa halau kaetsa la jang. At least mamedi hari paletsi 3 times a week. Your vegetables are important. Tau jadi jang kaetsa how hey. I'm not worried about that because yeah, you must spoil yourself here and there. I get my bestie. Exactly. But remember how important your good nutritious food is. Mamela hem. Let me talk about money problems too as well. I get my bestie. Daily takeaways and fizzy drinks, you know what, add up fast. I get my bestie. But discipline with the food is also discipline with your wallet as well, which is very important, right? Because I can't take my kids to varsity. Where else you are also even failing to save only 50 rands in your bank account for you to be able to open a smaller nyada high side high silly. Say lungur suto to soro obeli chelete lungur to hono save la banari ba uchenge bu pilo babo nelebona bahono ya varsity because unalebana babam ba lungori they were less fortunate ababa able to go to varsity when they wanted to pursue their goals and aspirations right there because there was no money. I get my bestie. Exactly, my lady. So let us actually runa strive to what? To kill that mindset of poverty mindset, no matter the circumstance. I get my bestie. So let the way rijang cutting is actually important because your daily takeaways and fizzy drinks, you know what, add up fast. And it is not a problem here and there, but when you know that your money is stable, I get my bestie. But discipline with food is also discipline with your wallet. So how long much about disciplined with their wallet? Be able to be disciplined with food as well.
Eda did you tell how the nutrition did nutritious and more milling ya how each and every single time and you will thank Cynthia K later. Get my bestie. Exactly. So that is why Kerry the chipping yana mamedi. There's no way you mutaka complain that Cynthia K, you know what? I can't be buying my vegetables because I don't have money. But

some of you, you have money, you are also planning. They're also planning on Friday, they're going somewhere to go and celebrate and buy your alcohol and stuff like that. Because Ronaka 2026, at least they had a call of the boots, but Tabakachi, Abakiba Chile, but Chile, the immune system, it's abona. Alcohol is not running away. Let's say we tutor or celebrate the month end or Kari 25. Oh, but Mamudim, what? Markets no Yanaki 25, it's in July, and but the colloquy on the fetch on Hobula, but Honalbasa Baggy. Anyway, my bestie, that is the story for another day. Now, let me tell you something. I get my bestie. All of this that I'm saying to you, it will make you start having your money problems. I get my bestie. Exactly. It will affect your goals as well. Right? Whether it's school, work, gym, or your purpose, you can't unleash your potential if your body and mind are running on an empty type of vibe, mindset type of vibe. You know what? Empty nutritious body that needs all of that nutrition for it to function, but you're not giving it to it. You know, you're giving it alcohol all the time. So one day, the body's about to detach that down. But anyway, I'm not actually, you know what, making anybody scared at all. I get my bestie. Cynthia Kiwai Kupela fellow, my bestie, no matter the circumstance. Because you need to unleash your greatest potential via the food, the kind of food that you eat. I get my bestie. Exactly when I'm mamed. Mamela, that is why discipline isn't about starving yourself. I get my mate. Exactly. But it's about choosing food that fuel you instead of draining you. Because what you eat today builds the person you become tomorrow. Remember that. I get my bestie. Yeah. Quick tipsy, and then I'm going to wrap it up right there. I get my bestie so that I prepare for my guests right there. I'm going to give you 3 quick tips to share for you that I want to share with you right there. So right below how do you write them down so that you're able to work on yourself. I get my bestie. Number one, I'm going to give you plan A, which is my number one plan meal ahead of, how you're going to start your breakfast. I get my bestie. 3 times a day. When I give it to you today, then you are able to implement it each and every single day of your life. I get my bestie. Now, let's start with our first plan. Mamela, even just breakfast, you can eat your oats, your eggs, your fruits. I get my bestie. Skipping chips, or maybe you can skip something else that you know it could be, too much of your starch in the morning. I get my bestie. Asomblief toch. And then water in the middle of the day before you snack anything, or you drink any soda. You know why? Hydrations feel like hunger sometimes. I get my bestie. Exactly. I'm not really hungry. Don't eat when you're not hungry. Eat only when you're hungry. Now, Mamela, 20 minutes. I want to give you this rule that I believe it's going to work for you. I get my bestie. Exactly. Eat nourishing food 80% of the time. Enjoy treats 20% of the time. Then, how will you know? No guilt, just balance. I get one. Okay, thank you so much, Wena Mamedi. I hope you are enjoying our Wednesday here, right here with me, Momera from 360 Radio, your precise and local global connection. 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I get my bestie. 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
1: Akwartes when yanghlangisa, that is a very beautiful song. 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
2: Minwe.
1: Right, my bestie. Anyway, and you know why I'm saying all of this, my bestie? And at the back of your mind, you understand what I'm excited. I get my mate. So I'm going to take it easy right now. So when I'm my bestie on our Megafon 360 radio, your precise, a local global connection. It is indeed a very beautiful wacky Wednesday. I get my bestie. Remember when we started earlier on, we spoke about a very beautiful topic about the kind of foods that you know you need to know. How DJ, you must remain disciplined no matter the circumstance. Banaba khutletse dikolong and everything. My bestie, so that is why I'm reminding you of the importance of your good nutritious food that you're supposed to eat, because of the what they're going to help you with, making sure no matter the circumstance, wherever you are, you're able to function. I get my bestie. Exactly. So now let me introduce her very well. I get my bestie Bonolo Kefense Minwe Mamela. She actually has written a book, a very good you know what, amazing book that I read about, Go Herald. I was like, oh my god, is this one of our own? So my lady, without wasting any time any further, I want to say to you, welcome wherever you're listening from, wherever you're watching from, right there. It'll go one say, and because I know that at the back of your mind, you're asking yourself, who am I talking to? I get my bestie. Bonolo.
2: Hi, how are you?
1: How are you, my bestie?
2: I'm good, and how are you?
1: I'm all right. How's your day? Say hello to the listeners out there.
2: Hi.
1: And I believe that some of you, when I'm my bestie, how my mates, you do remember her very well. Like, you're my bestie. Bonolo Refense Minwe. She actually has written a book, you know what, Unleash Your Potential, right there. Get my bestie. You are chilling with me, the lovely, the amazing Cynthia K at The Official Encounter. Remember that. And I'm still saying to you, mami di mo mami tinting, welcome back. So Bonolo, I want to say to you, my bestie, you are an inspiration to a lot of people. Before I actually begin with our interview right there, can you say big up to the people of Kutsong right there?
2: Okay, so firstly, I want to say thank you to each and everyone out there supporting me,
1: exactly,
2: encouraging me, showing me the way. Like, I'm doing this for them,
1: so my that goodness,
2: they can be motivated, they can be encouraged,
1: yes,
2: so that tomorrow ibebone isaba nakiliwana ibeka ofela in that.
1: That is very, very profound right there, wena Bonolo. So without wasting any time any further, let us do what we do best, because a lot of people are curious. Sorry, no ramtsema Bonolo re mo bone ko Herald, but we really want to know the story behind Bonolo. Get my bestie.
2: Okay.
1: So Bonolo, I want to say to you, welcome to Megafon 360 radio.
2: You.
1: Our listeners are right there, are very excited to
2: thank
1: have you,
2: you
1: right
2: thank you.
1: Now for listeners who don't know you yet, who is Bonolo Refense Minwe from Kutso?
2: Bonolo Refense Minwe is a young girl from the dusty streets of Kutso.
1: Ash, my goodness.
2: Well, I like saying that because I'm proud of where I come from.
1: Okay.
2: Like, I come from the dusty streets of Kutsong. I'm the age of 20.
1: Oh my goodness. Yes. I saw that when I was reading, you know what, that story right there, Koko Herald. I was like, as young as she is, what an inspiration. I just need to bring her here so that a lot of people can come and hear for themselves. Oh my goodness. Now, I want us to dive into it a little bit right there. Tell us about, you know what, what that name means to you and how it started.
2: The name of the book or my name?
1: Let's talk about yours first, and then you can also tell me about the name of the book.
2: My name, like both of the names, they do have something important to me.
1: Okay.
2: Because the first name, Bonolo, which is the name that my dad gave me.
1: So, my goodness, ladies and gentlemen, you don't even know what's happening. Bonolo, is this your dad?
2: Yes.
1: Bonolo is in studio with her dad. Oh, my goodness. Papa, now when I'm mamete, hi, Lorin Tatoa, how is behind the inspiration of you saying, Wanaka, I'm behind you and I'm supporting you. Kibon tateba ilongori batana lin tatoa Bonolo, mo ilongori papa kirata hori, we appreciate you. Let me let my listeners to see you, to have a glimpse. Lama, one of my bestie. Hello, daddy. Yes, my bestie. So now, okay, you tell me, you will not come about explaining.
2: The name Bonolo,
1: yes,
2: mostly it means easy.
1: Easy,
2: because
1: yes,
2: I do understand that everything is easy to do, only if you are ready to make a big step for you to do that.
1: Mm.
2: So the name Bonolo comes from me, like, I can say it was easy for me,
1: yes,
2: to like to find myself and yes, see hore ke ya kae.
1: Yes.
2: The name Refente, it means we won.
1: Oh, so now at the back of my mind, because I just met you like recently, you know, and I was inspired by you. It was very hard to me for me to actually to pronounce the Refente part. I was saying Refente, so
2: yeah,
1: it was just a little bit confusing, so, but I like that.
2: So Refente means we won.
1: We won.
2: It means we won from each and everything that we've been through.
1: Oh my goodness. Oh my goodness. What a privilege to have you in the studio.
2: Because Refente, which is, I got the name from my mom, which is, my late brother was Ofente.
1: Okay.
2: Then I am Refente.
1: You are Refente.
2: Because we won.
1: Mm.
2: Like, it's a very big belief that we won. Because for me to get here, it's not only by just me,
1: yes,
2: but by the grace of the Almighty God.
1: Amen.
2: Because
1: amen,
2: I won't lie, I'm a true Christian and
1: yes,
2: I'm proud of that.
1: Ooh.
2: Like, as you see today,
1: I'm so blessed.
2: This thing on its own, it's my brand.
1: Yes.
2: My clothing brand, which
1: wow,
2: is Faithful Expressions.
1: Wow, wow.
2: So, yeah, I mean, it's
1: my
2: all
1: goodness,
2: about
1: I believe
2: that
1: when I'm Mamedi Mo Mamedi Nteng, Mirafa 360 Radio, your precise and local global connection. Hanzo Dutili Namo, the lovely, the amazing Cynthia K. This is a great motivation. Good wow, bon sorry. Age is just a number.
2: Yes.
1: You can get out,
2: yeah,
1: out of your cocoon and still be the best authentic self that you can ever be. She wrote a book, my bestie, and I mentioned her book earlier on. I said, unleash your greatest potential. And wow, bon saleno, at the age of 20 years, I'm unleashing my greatest potential.
2: Yes,
1: isn't it, my bestie?
2: Yes,
1: exactly.
2: Yes.
1: And now and on. Now, I like that. I like that a lot. Now, let us dive into it a little bit deeper right there. And let us also talk about your book, because I heard about you.
2: Okay.
1: Let's also hear for it. The name of your book, how did you come about it?
2: The name of my book, Unleash Your Potential, it was from, like, generation Yano.
1: Okay.
2: Because generation Yano, mostly really youth, I can say really youth, like the inner strength, Renan Leon.
1: Yes.
2: Because most of us, I saw her like Renali potential.
1: Mm.
2: So the name Unleash, like, whatever that is in you, Ewena uling afraid.
1: That is hindering
2: people,
1: you.
2: Yes. Like, people can see her, okay, I can do this, I know this,
1: yes,
2: and this is me. So the name Unleash, it all means that,
1: hore,
2: wow, take out everything that is in you so that people can see who you are. It doesn't need to, like, hore, if I let go, wena.
1: Mm.
2: Even outside, it can be outside.
1: Yes.
2: Not just in you. That is why I can unleash your potential. Take out that thing.
1: My goodness. And your confidence, it goes with your book as well. I
2: yes,
1: like that. I like
2: yes,
1: the way you are so confident. Mamedi, how to Mamedi, Mamedi, Ntik. I hope this beautiful lady out here is motivating a lot of young people. There is something that you can
2: yes,
1: do. I always tell them when I'm my bestie, how do they? You must lay a foundation upon something.
2: Yes.
1: Do something. Don't just sit down. No, there will be a miracle that will happen.
2: Yeah.
1: Even if there is a miracle, my God works on something that you already are working on.
2: I mean,
1: oh my goodness, I like you so much.
2: Thank
1: now,
2: you.
1: I want to actually say, at the age of just 20 years old, right?
2: Yes.
1: Now you are an author now.
2: Yes.
1: And then when did you just first realize, well, hey, I have a story that needs, you know what, to be in a book?
2: You know, from, I can say, this thing started 2023 while I was doing my matric.
1: Yes.
2: I saw her, no man, I've been through a lot.
1: Mm,
2: and
1: my goodness.
2: As in Nakili Wani, like, of it in the situation, so.
1: Yes.
2: But what if Kita story saga, say, like, Naki Fitilen Kosone, then I make it a thing, like, Elin Hore, someone out there, Utre Toka Hore, Len Akone Hofeta, Modulon Zerifitan Kosone. Because Matata Amangata, like Hatswane,
1: wow,
2: mare story saka out there se ka thusa motho o mong go okay Refense o fetile mo dilong tse so le tse so le tse so, how about get the tips from yena?
1: My
2: like
1: goodness,
2: that is why I said gore the book on its own, it's all about me, reality.
1: Ooh.
2: Me, not someone else, not king this thing, not ChatGPT,
1: yes,
2: not AI,
1: not
2: but me.
1: I I like that. Yes. I like that. My goodness, Mamedi Hounso Mametsi, like, you know what? I believe that all of you, most of the time, I always tell you, my listener back at home, hori, these are the kind of things they will motivate you. Get stories, hori. So they will, it will motivate you to know, hori, you know what? There are people who've been through in this situation in Kilimoyen, but no matter the circumstances, never lose it. Never. I like that. Kuri, what's back in Mamedi Hounso Mametsi? Take points. I can't get a good story. This is the year 2026, a year of great transformation. No, better make sure you are doing something for you to be productive. Don't just sit right there and be lazy because of laziness is not gonna make you get anything. But when you are being productive and being the best authentic self, you shall harvest it in due time right there, which is very interesting and amazing. Mamela, you know, let us dance a little bit. We're getting excited because your story relates to most of the things. If you are good at writing a book, write a book. If you are a poet and you want to showcase your talent, be a poet.
2: Yes.
1: If you want to be a singer, unleash your talent.
2: Unleash your talent.
1: Great artists that are also coming in the studio. Yes. Also, they want to showcase their talent as well. So, right now, how do you think about I mean, come on, my goodness.
2: Take that thing
1: out. I love the inspiration that comes with the confidence.
2: Thank you.
1: Clock it, my baby. Clock it. My man, I have. Now, when it comes to your book, is it called Unleash Your Potential, or what does unleashing your potential look like in the real life, especially for young, you know what, for a young person in Kutsong?
2: Unleash your potential, it looks like something that is hidden.
1: That is why
2: I say mostly youth must come to my launch to buy that book, because like introduction on its own, it says a lot.
1: Yeah.
2: Because there's this part eke buileng gore, like have you ever felt like that, like gona le a spark in you, ne, waiting to be ignited, but wena you wanna make that spark not to be untapped, not to be touched.
1: My goodness.
2: But now it's time for you to take that spark out.
1: Yes.
2: Because naledi ha iduli go lififi.
1: No.
2: Naledi even at night. Ya dula mole then
1: it
2: ya can't.
1: It's bright like a
2: so
1: diamond.
2: So you should shine like that.
1: Ooh, my goodness.
2: How dula
1: fela. Yeah, because like people, like if you like when I'm a bestie, people are limiting themselves.
2: Yeah.
1: But so when you break that spark of saying, I know I can do this.
2: I know I can do this.
1: You unleash your greatest potential.
2: Yes.
1: My word, I'm sorry. Kuru papa hoki, I'm on an animal studio. You're so proud of me. Oh, of having just, you know what, a daughter like you. Mamela, you said when I'm a bestie, you said that the book is to help other kids overcome, maybe let's say, for example, a lot of things that they're going through. I get my best.
2: Yes.
1: Exactly. Now that's a brave talk, because how not a young person who na know over tango bua, but how about
2: you
1: get my bestie. Exactly. So when what made you to decide to know? I want to be open about it. Keep it brave.
2: You know, firstly, ne, lena neke tshwana le bone, like neke sa batle go bua. Until this one time, I still remember I was writing physics, which is on my matric. I was writing physics. Then, and my parents never knew about that.
1: Your energy drinks have a vibe, your boosters.
2: No, drinking dilote harmful, like body.
1: Oh, okay. Oh my God.
2: Body jiggy and all those things, body pills and all those things. Then, the time when I was writing physics, I just went down like before writing, and then my teachers were like, "What's wrong? Harimiti Ali saw this person."
1: Can I intervene a little bit? It like a suicidal thought type of vibe? Oh my goodness!
2: So I went to the clinic, like Banzer Bankisa clinic. Then I think it's every 1 hour before Kiba okay before writing. Then after from that day, I saw her Norman. Sometimes go bea dilo inside you di go lematsa even worse.
1: Yes.
2: But then how about like nane from that day I took a decision ya gore ha ke kwatile or ke le otherwise ke tlontsetsa emotions tsa ka go bukeng le pen.
1: Now that's powerful. Now I like that. I like that.
2: Because from that day that's when I started telling my mom gore o itse ke like mama ke batla go kwala, and then mama ka like una like hey wena o itse o rata go dlala man, like everything ya gago rata go dlala, so I ke no go tsela serious. So on 2024 I started writing then, which is kekwetse, but I was in a painful situation because papaka ane ali mezi, like I was not thinking straight. Ne? Then I said, okay, fine. How about kemu etse proud?
1: Yeah.
2: One day abe like hore no. Mwanaka unketse ditse something nice. At least kemu tsaya like kemu beko mepeng.
1: Yeah, at least yeah.
2: So

0: Yeah, after from that day, ke a kwala. Then there was something e le gape e tlang gore, oh, wa kwala wena, re tla bona gore o tlo felela kae. Then I was like, no,
1: My God.
0: everything e leng ko pelong yaka e tlo ba possible.
1: Yes.
0: Cause gate ditoro tsa motho ga diswe, motho santse a phela.
1: Amen.
0: That is
1: Amen.
0: Why in one of my motivations, ke na le one of my motivation ke bitsa the grind. Because ha ke re the grind, ke ra gore dipeo tse ngata di gola moo batho ba sa phapateng matsogo.
1: Oh my goodness. Because ke rata pina ele ya Mlingo, ya Mlindo, the vocalist, imoto my me.
0: Yes.
1: I kokotwa la
0: Mlinja.
1: Mar ha iqala itsama.
0: Ha iqala itsama. Di ntse di dogs up
1: back. I had a conversation like that last week during the week.
0: Okay.
1: Move no matter the circumstance. Yeah. I love that motivation. Mamete how mamete, I believe the story is actually making a lot of sense to you. Since untsotsi ba re sinteke is always sharing such great conversations, and it's what, you know what, it's like you are telling me about my story, and I like that, because now they will be able to relate. If you're not done, you can still elaborate on that.
0: So the bookman is so much interesting with like batho ba batsha, like, can they please come to the launch?
1: Yes.
0: And listen and buy the book.
1: Yeah, you know what, we are going to be touching on that based on that type of a question a little bit later.
0: So then ke ngwala, and then I was like, but ke tlo ngwala, then ke tlo yetsa eng, cause both my parents, they are unemployed.
1: Yeah.
0: Ke tlo publisher yang book firstly, cause I can only income.
1: Yeah.
0: Ke tlo publisher yang
1: book,
0: yes. Then I met my manager, which is my spiritual father.
1: Eish, hello, manager.
0: So my spiritual father ki Bishop Shadrach Mpondomse.
1: Amen to that.
0: So like unzer from where I was to where I am now. Like untusite ka go edit my book to make it a success. Then right now again, I'm also in partnership with Mr. Moretse Rabotapi.
1: Wow.
0: Yes. So yeah, man, like it's a nice thing for me, because imagine at a young age that I am, and mind you, I guess I can like I'm not varsity, but I'm still doing a thing eo bana ba bang like baring no nka se khone go yetsa e re ke e pele ko varsity pele ke lo yetsa, but then this is a way to show gore no, you can even do it also ile ko varsity. Because some of the things ne, like really bana ba banyane ga feta di challenging tsengato.
1: My goodness.
0: But then we choose to stay ka tsone until they hurt us. Generation ya no, mostly batjha, they kill themselves.
1: Yes.
0: Because ha ba khone go bua ba be open to other people. But lenna firstly, like, I won't lie, I won't make myself perfect. Ne ke sa khone go bua. But then I took a decision ya gore ke tlo intshetsa ko bukeng to feel like e ke filang ka mo ke tlo intshetsa ko bukeng. That is why kere tomorrow needs you, not the perfect you.
1: Because tomorrow is not even guaranteed, right?
0: Because everything you do, you must know gore we etsetsa wena, not like someone else out there. That is why mostly like ke phela ke tsho kere, like o sa batla pele gore motho a re I'm proud of you.
1: Yes.
0: Say it to yourself pele before someone a tlo go bolela gore I'm proud of you.
1: My goodness.
0: Yes.
1: You know what, we've got our people commenting right there on our Facebook page.
0: Okay.
1: Thank you, Daddy, for being such a great dad, for just, you know what, supporting your daughter right there. Big up to you and our listeners right there. We really appreciate you for even commenting right there, my besties, right?
0: Yes.
1: Now, when I, you know, before I actually carry on with our questions, right? My best.
0: Okay.
1: We thank them. We thank the Lord for those people who've been helping you and assisting you in the journey of saying, I want to unleash my own potential first. Like, my best. And this book is actually motivating other young people like you at the age of 20 years, and you're already performing miracles right there. Because you just took, you know what, to a feeling about it. Because I do not want to just sit and do nothing about pillow back. I will write a book about my story and what I've been through. We are with the most amazing, you know what, author in the studio, a book writer. Mamela, her story is changing, you know what, lives out there. How mamete, take something for you. How nalungwana hen, you know what, I be motivated, they are metric and stuff like that. They are also young.

0: The hardest chapter to write was chapter 2, because this book on its own in only 15 chapters. So the hardest chapter to write was chapter 2, because that's where in the Ibuka self introspection.
1: Oh my goodness, God. I'm getting goosebumps in the studio right now. All right.
0: Because there's something that I became aware of, Jorge.
1: Yes.
0: Like ne ke sa ikitse gore ke mang. I never knew myself. Like
1: yeah.
0: I was not introspecting myself so much gore
1: yes.
0: at the end of the day I can know gore ke nna mang.
1: My goodness.
0: But then like di chapter tsene like ke di kwetse mare ne di sa tsei sebaka yalo, but chapter 2 oh chapter 2
1: ke yone le ne le go kgona go
0: etsa gore ke le serious, because no gona le mone tshwantse ke tlo mention di strength tsa ka ko teng, di weakness gore like weakness ya ka ke eng le eng le eng le eng. So yeah, chapter 2 it all talks about the weakness tsa ka gore like ke ithotse yang gore like to find myself gore okay refense like o good in this thing mare o weak in this thing. Mare a ke be bo weakness baka gore bo be phatlhalatsa.
1: Yes, yes.
0: Sometimes bo weakness baka bo ka thusa someone out there gore okay le nna I know I'm weak here, mare refense o mentionile gore a fete ko bo weaknesseng bo o fitile mo and o fitile bo weakness bo ka ntho e so. So chapter 2 was the hardest chapter
1: to
0: write.
1: Yeah, I can imagine,
0: write.
1: My best.
0: Yes.
1: I can imagine, hey?
0: Yes.
1: Now, this is very interesting, I'm telling you, and my bestie, when you're listening back at home, let this story change your mindset today.
0: Please.
1: This is the year of divine transformation, and this book will definitely do that, as long as when you believe. And I love the fact that you mentioned, you know, when you're a child of God and you believe in God, and God has been fighting for you, and I believe that he also gave you that motivation to say, write.
0: Yes.
1: This book is going to, oh my goodness, I'm so motivated right now.
0: Yes.
1: Yesterday when I was talking, if you believe in God and you are in alignment with God, trust He will make a way for you.
0: Yes, He will make a way.
1: My goodness, Mamela, what was the easiest chapter to write and what made it flow?
0: The easiest chapter to write was chapter 4.
1: All right.
0: Which is chapter 4. It talks about how I managed to find myself again. How I managed to find my spark again. Then, like chapter L, like ke rata a lot, man.
1: Yes.
0: Like it means something. So and like ke chapter 2, because it chapter like chapter 4 le chapter 9.
1: Yeah.
0: Which is chapter 9, it talks about the mentor and all those things. So go chapter 4, it talks about me. Gore ke thotse spaki sa ka yang, gore ke entse yang, like
1: yeah.
0: It's just something nice. Then chapter 9 it talks about the mentor, which is sometimes really batho re tlhoka the mentor mo lifeng. Like before ke tlo thola the mentor ko strateng, ke thotse mentor pele ko gae. He knows le yena gore okay. Yes, sometimes rena le go teka mo le mo le, but
1: because le batho le
0: perfect at the end of the day. But I know sometimes papa ka wetsa, actually not sometimes, every day. Papa ka wetsa so because he loves me. Because he knows gore without him a gona moketlo yang teng, because like re le bana re tlhoka support structure from our parents pele before outside. So go di mentor tsaka, my dad and my mom, they are there. By the way, shout out to my mom.
1: Shout out
0: to
1: your mom.
0: A prayerful woman, a supportive woman. Like, I like that woman a lot. Yo. So, yeah. Ke bone di mentor tsa ka. Then comes my spiritual father. Then my late uncle, which is Dr. Jaden Katlego Solani.
1: Yes.
0: Then my other brother. Lenny Kile Adamu, Junkie J.
1: Junkie J, okay,
0: yes.
1: Interesting.
0: Then, and my other brother, Kolani Mkwakwi.
1: Okay.
0: So, all of them, like, they are playing a different role in my life.
1: Yes.
0: Because, bampon sa gore, life ha ifele mo, nna kereng ifele mo teng.
1: Yeah.
0: You can go outside, you can see other people outside. It doesn't need you gore we kwale or no, I can't go there. Re le batho ra lora. Le nna ke ntse ke tsho ke re one day ke tlo dula ko States one day.
1: Yes.

0: to my
1: yes, you are dreaming big, obviously.
0: So yeah, we do dream big. So chapter four is all about dreaming big.
1: Mm.
0: Dream big and see that you will achieve that dream, because
1: wow, I love that. You know what, one thing that I have noticed is that people are feeling inferior. People are taking themselves for granted. Now I do not have the potential. So what do you say to people like that?
0: I do say the potential at each one.
1: Yes,
0: the potential at each one. Sometimes potential like it can be in books.
1: Yes.
0: Mara. Yeah, someone even in poems,
1: because exactly.
0: Lately I do get text, and yes, you can keep those texts coming.
1: Yeah, I can imagine. So now I want to dive into another point right there.
0: Okay.
1: You were raised by an unemployed parents,
0: yes.
1: And then you know, in the streets are dusty in Kutong, as
0: yes.
1: We all know that. I get my bestie.
0: Yes.
1: Exactly. But what's that one lesson from your experiences you put straight into the book?
0: My lesson.
1: Yes. From the experience it's this is my lesson.
0: To trust whatever your parents are telling you and are teaching you.
1: Oh my
0: because
1: goodness.
0: Sometimes I rat to mamela batswadi.
1: Yes, yes.
0: And a batswadi ke bona like ba re bonelang tsela go lo ngwanake. Once o tswa so o tswa in a wrong way.
1: And they want what's best for
0: yes.
1: you. Exactly.
0: So sometimes rona batswadi ha ba re blella ntho e so rona e be re ipella gore no ha batle something e nice for nna. So I can no more mamela, but you don't know any lane, ne? The moment o meletsa letsogo so I can no more mamela. O tlo go tlogela o ye kopile, o tlo bua, e go lema ditsetsela
1: 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O lo ba Thomas, ma
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0: 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Ke iketse ke iponetse go go ya.
1: E be ka re batswadi when they are reprimanding us they do not love us.
0: Yes.
1: They see gore mo yang teng o tlo lahle. It's like how this is how when God wants to direct you
0: again.
1: O tla ba outsa ba tlo rube le batho ba sa batleng o be le bona,
0: because
1: wa tseba hore ha ka o be mo pila batho ba, you going to lose focus.
0: Yeah.
1: I love that so much. Anyway, it's a really more here, my bestie. It's a really more hona mo mamedi. I'm still saying big up to, you know what, everybody that is loving us and the people who are busy supporting Bonolo. You know what, Rifense is right here with me. You know what, it's chilling with me more the official encounter. Kileka Jwetsa hore the official encounter brings you nothing but the best each and every single time. I get my besties. So we are still in it, and then be motivated, be inspired. Rana how lutse lape mobelori wa bona, because ha ke shebile le batswadi ba Rifense, I become so motivated, because ke gore ke le ka o jwetsa mamedi during the week, but sorry, how to support mbana so that they are able to unleash their greatest potential.
0: Mm-hmm.
1: Okay, because mm-hmm. one how some of it that care and support. They feel like nobody is you know what, giving me the pep at the back to say, move forward, I see you, I am
0: yes,
1: with you.
0: Yes.
1: I like that. Oh my goodness, I'm so motivated. Mamedi, we are still with her in the studio. Rifense, you know what, Bonolo Mino, she's an amazing person to be around, by the way.
0: Yes.
1: And the excitement, yeah. And I like that about her right there. Now, I want to actually dive into it a little bit deeper right there. Rena le bana ba mama 15 years and di ngwana wa 15 years at some point. Ke ngwana wa mo khutsong wa bo. And then re batla re bana ba at the age of, you know what, ha ba setse ba qala ba be mature, ba qala ba bala dibuka tse di tshwanang le tsa lona. Ke my best. Mari, if a 15-year-old in Khutsong reads only one page of your book, which page would you want them to read?
0: Chapter 1.
1: Why?
0: Because chapter 1, it speaks about it speaks about dilo tseo di qalang from the age of 15, like 13.
1: Yes,
0: 13,
1: yes.
0: Because mostly bana ba bakalo, that's where they start facing challenges.
1: Yes.
0: That's where they start facing bo teenager. Gore at this age re kopana le dilo tse so. Then chapter 1, like I would recommend chapter 1 mm-hmm. and chapter 2.
1: Yes.
0: Yeah. For them to read, cause in a lady teaching stengata, in a lady lesson stengata, but I was not aware.
1: Yes.
0: And some of the challenges ke di galemetswe pele ba ba ne ke batla go ba Thomas
1: ya o bona kgola go bona
0: okay ke tla kgola ka go bona so yeah
1: mari no yana believe that we learn ile gore charity begins at home
0: yes
1: exactly so le ngwana o tla re ha bala buka eo abatse ba hore mari if ever I you know what I do not listen to the direction of my parents to the teachings of my parents I will be led astray mm-hmm. Okay, because baba ngata ba tomamela ditshomi tsa bona ke re my bestie exactly mari at that age kala abala buka eo they would go to those pages to learn something
0: which
1: is that is why ke re mametse ha o mametse lape ngwana ha o a ke rute mana bana ho bala
0: yes
1: because when are you at a young age and then daddy was next to you motivating you and at that age you managed to write a book how not to impossible
0: and ne mind you I never liked to read next a rate go bala
1: okay
0: there is a next a rate go bala ko re like I grew up ke lengwana o nan le bothata ba go stathara
1: yes
0: so
1: oh my god I like that
0: so like next a rate go bala ene tla re one day ha ko gae ba re re fentse nkele kae kae like ne ke bua gore no I never ke go
1: wow
0: because I knew gore ha ke fitla mo the moment ke qala ke bua people will laugh at me
1: and you were you feeling inferior kind
0: yes,
1: of to
0: you because of like ha ke tlo qala go bua maybe ke tla be ke re ma so like that thing e like ine inketsetsa enga gore nna ke batla go bua ntho e ke gomilweng wena wa ntshega so like ka mantswa mang wa nkwatis and yes. Mostly like ke that thing e leng teng no yana mostly bana ba yalo they like ba yalo vele and ne ke sa rate go bala like I never like doing orals even at school body prepared speech ha no go te prepared speech ne ke dula so ko classing at the back seat ke dula so never wanted to do anything never wanted to read until one of my no both of them actually my teachers Mr. Tafeni and Mem Ranoni Mr. Tafeni is teaching here at Relebogile
1: yes.
0: Mem Ranoni is teaching at Jwasungu now
1: yes
0: so until ba decide gore no motho o na le potential engata mara ba tle go yentsha like ne ke tla sekwala sone ne ke sekwale speech sibe sentle sibe sharp mara go tekena kwa go present
1: you know what I want to emphasize on that or on the stuttering part na gape ke feela hore the stuttering part is not because of these children they are not confident or
0: batho
1: ba holo ba mametse mona is not because of they are not confident ke nahana ye ntho yetswa ke bo di childhood trauma tsa ntho tsa batho ba fitileng mo tsone motho ba string ka feela hore you know what I cannot unleash myself because of the pain and the trauma that I carry within myself so motho ba enda pa a feela gore you know what let me be in my corner because if ke tlontsa confidence yaka people are going to think that I'm not good enough and ke me nahano ya hauli wane e
0: ya gago o le wa
1: look at you move out of that situation out of that mindset where are you right now you even have your own brand yadi did those sweaters and we are wearing right now for an example
0: yes.
1: And I love that color by the way
0: thank you
1: anyway my besties while we are still at it we have a few questions just left I get my bestie
0: okay.
1: And then after that we are going to wrap it up nicely right there so I want us to quickly run on these questions and run on it a little bit ne? Mm-hmm. And then to save our time right there so a lot of young people here feel gore maybe let's say for an example where I am right now I get my bestie decides where I'm going so how did you break that kind of a mindset for yourself when
0: like background tsa rona ha di a tshwanela go define gore re bo mang cause wena o tla ipelela gore no ko ga ke gotse go le sona a gona ntho e like a gona ntho e ke batlang then o starta go limita mo gore no I won't go there like bana ba bangata especially in khutsong like I can say khutsong as a whole
1: yes
0: bana ba bangata background tsa bona ha di sharp
1: but
0: right now some of them ke di nurses some of them ke di doctors
1: yes.
0: Some of them ke di musicians
1: yes.
0: Some of them like background tsa rona a da tshwanela gore beya gore okay wena o tlo fella mo ke go beya gore o tlo fella mo so background tsa rona like dia re ruta gore a ke batle gore le nna in the next coming future ke kholele mo backgroundung e ke tswang ko yone, but upgrade yourself from that background.
1: Yes. How are you thinking, Karu, you, the way you're answering all of these questions, it's like when you talk to university daddy, yeah, what are you saying? Also university, could you answer like that? I love that because of ke mo bonang teng hore you, when you're a child of God, you are believing mo ntate modimo, ntate modimo to bontsha ya ho pele potential.
0: Yes,
1: you do have that potential. Lo bona ba satsile ba mametse ba tsebe hore no, we must go and buy that book. Anyway, my bestie, Mamela Hem, what's your message to the, you know what, to the parents who are listening right now who feel stuck and worries about their kids' future or the future of their children?
0: The first thing I would say, make your child your best friend.
1: Oh my God.
0: Before ngwana gago a tlo ba le best friend ko strateng,
1: e tlo misleader.
0: Yes, make sure gore ngwana go ona le best friend ko wena pele,
1: yes,
0: before outside.
1: Yes, yes.
0: Cause like mostly bana ba bangata ga ba kgone go ba open up le batsadi ba bone, cause sometimes o thole gore the problem ha se ngwana, the problem ke motsadi.
1: Yeah,
0: ngwana wa batla gore a be open le motsadi, but motsadi o mo kwalla monyako, which is o mo shutter down, and that thing on its own e le matsa bana. So I would say batsadi ba like ba support bana
1: in each and every direction itse ba tlameng le ba.
0: Yeah, ba tlogele go ba kgetela, cause sometimes dilo tse ding ha di sharp for bana. Even go compare bana gore you being like this ha o tshwane le mang o yanya, that thing on its own e le matsa ngwana.
1: Oh my God,
0: cause o gola a ba le that thing e le gore nna mama ka wa compare are ke tshwana le mang.
1: Yes,
0: so ke batla go tshwana le, at the end of the day tomorrow wa tshintsha a sa tlhola e le ngwana o le kgale a mamela, o qala wa senya ko strateng.
1: Yes, ke kgone go fitla mo like ke tshwane le motlhole, because so, I cannot.
0: So like dilo tse yalo tsone like on its own di a lematsa bana, and di ba lematsa in a way e leng gore batsadi they are not even aware of them.
1: Gosh, my goodness. Batsadi mo re leng teng le mametse teng o tseba gore mametse Merafon 360 Radio, it is indeed your precise and local global connection. Re a kopa humbly, so let us support our children, let us motivate them for them to be the best authentic self that they can ever be. You know, I'm so proud right now. I do not kuri, I'm just out of words because of ha ke sheba ntate wa bonolo the studio wa mona re, the way he is so proud, get the way le rona batswadi re tlameleng re operate ka teng in the midst of our children so that they unleash their greatest potential. I get my best team.
0: Yes,
1: exactly. When I'm mami mo mami teng, hey, now I want to actually dive into it a little bit deeper, right? Kutsong has so much talent, you don't know that. I get ha kutsong na le talent ba,
0: yo,
1: for real. I get my
0: best.
1: Exactly. So when now what potential do you see in your community that people might be overlooking? Maybe
0: there's something ke boning ko dikolong. There are these groups ba di bitsa the group tsa di, what's this, tsa di gwetsa. Yeah, so bana ba mo mostly like I do believe gore ba ntsetsa di emotions tsa bone ko dipineng. Some of them ha o ka motsaya wa mo botsa gore what made you to do that, o tla go bolella gore bothata ke eng.
1: Yes.
0: Because some of them di tswa ko di gwetseng pele. Then gona le ba le ba etsang di public speaking.
1: Yeah.
0: Go be le di soccer players. Like there are many soccer players around here. Like talent e ngata in khutsong, e ngata, and like in a very different way.
1: Yes.
0: Because it shows gore khutsong ena le something. Like ena le something le ge batho ba bang ba e bua otherwise, but ena le something khutsong, and a very great one.
1: Yes.
0: Like it just needs serious people to like to be attentive to it gore okay bana ba khutsong ba tlhoka a thing e so, ba tlhoka a thing e so. Like dilo tse ding sometimes di ka ntsha bana ko di strateng. So that is why ke phela ke re nna le ge ke bona ngwana a dutse mo le like a bina gwetse, a ke no mo judge, cause I won't know gore bothata ba gago gore a fitlhe ko go bineng gwetse eo ke eng.
1: Yes.
0: Like wentswe ke eng gore a bine gwetse, so I won't judge, I won't say anything because
1: people are going through a lot.
0: Yes,
1: you know? Yeah,
0: yes.
1: People are really going through a lot,
0: especially rona ba banyane because we can't speak.
1: Mm.
0: Yes.
1: Mm. Mamedi haunso mametsi, you know what this comes to you, you know what, thinking about it, rona as community people, gore what can we do to change what is going on mo makeshining a rona, where kids maybe could go to a center whereby they're able to speak, gore bona ha ke right to conclude, ha ke tsala right to conclude, there's a lot that is going on, re go parle re thuseng, can somebody hear us out, because we are dying inside. Yeah. Oh my goodness, I'm so motivated by you, Bonolo, right there, and I hope the listener that is listening back at home will take that story. Lena ka bommele bontate ba dile fatse le bana ba bone, a be best friend ya ngwana ha ya botse ke ma baby ke eng, what is going on, talk about it. And sometimes it's because ntate ha yo kontu, and sometimes because mama ha yo,
0: mama ha yo,
1: both they are single parents, aba tsile ba tsare kae ba etse yang, or the unemployment rate lona it plays a role more. Yeah, it's so heartbreaking when you are thinking about it. I get my bestie. Anyway, so Gary, how has your faith carried you through these tough seasons when I am my bestie, when I would not?
0: My faith carried me from where I was to where
1: God.
0: I am now. Because I grew up kissing a faith. Ibile, I never wanted to believe for like honale a person obituang mudim.
1: Yes.
0: But because of a prayerful woman that carried me
1: with a stubborn faith.
0: Yes. faith, which is the mission behind my own clothing brand, because my clothing brand is a Christian brand which is called Faithful Expressions.
1: My goodness.
0: So that on its own impontsitse gore Modimo is always with us.
1: Yes.
0: You can't say ofita ko situationing eso then obore Modimo is not with
1: there
0: me.
1: Is no way.
0: God is always with us and udula a re shebile like he said in his word gore I will never leave you nor forsake you.
1: Oh my
0: so,
1: God.
0: Yeah, we do need to have faith and believe that God is with us and wa utlwa. That is why arile tumelo nje on its own it can do something big, because the first thing to make the atmosphere tsa legodimo happy ke faith.
1: Ooh.
0: Before each and everything.
1: Ooh. My goodness, mamedi ha mametsi, ke re clap hands for Bonolo, jealous down. I'm telling you, you know what, if you are listening right now back at home, when I'm mamedi, we are still at it, Mommy Rafa on 360 Radio. It is indeed your precise and local global connection. Kilakara, if you're not motivated, then forget about it.
0: Forget about it.
1: So siya ko morao. Kilakara, forward we go and backwards, never. So
0: yes.
1: Now, I want you to be a little bit honest, ne?
0: Okay.
1: So I'm not going to ask you this question, Unshebile, because I don't want you to feel some type of way, right?
0: Okay.
1: But it's not a big deal, don't worry about
0: okay.
1: it, right?
0: Okay.
1: So I want you to be a little bit honest right there, Bonolo. Did you ever think this book will ever get done?
0: No.
1: Ne? And what kept you going on those days? Mo filang gore hi na no ke give up.
0: No, like I never thought this book could be done.
1: Okay.
0: Cause at some point I used to underestimate myself.
1: All right.
0: Gore a girl like this won't keep things going. But it's only thanks to these two girls, which is one is my best friend.
1: Okay.
0: Bokamoso Moribe.
1: Shout out Bokamoso.
0: Then one, I can say now we are friends. I don't know what happened between us.
1: Okay.
0: But now we are friends, which is her name is Khomotso Mkhwakhwi.
1: Okay.
0: So these two girls motivated me a lot. No friend.
1: Yeah, you
0: like
1: can do
0: you
1: this.
0: Can't do that. You can do this.
1: Okay.
0: Because once you give up, rona really di chomita gore shebile ko wena. So the moment to give up, le rona wa re diga.
1: Yes.
0: Then potentially e ko rona it also dies. So that is why ke boneng gore okay. Now I can think gore ke batla go stop, but out there someone is looking out on, like on me. So the moment ke stop ke lematsa yena, cause ke le so ntse ke iplela gore I'm nothing. But to someone I'm a motivation to someone.
1: Yeah.
0: So someone hanshebile akare one day ke batla go tshwana le Bonolo.
1: Yes.
0: One day ke batla go feta ko Bonolo fitileng teng. One day I wanna make close friends or close partners with Bonolo.
1: Yes.
0: Cause re le batho thuso ya gago e tlhaga ko mothong o mong. Yes,
1: which is very interesting and amazing.
0: Yes.
1: Bonolo, now what was your biggest who was your biggest cheerleader while you were writing, and what did they say to you?
0: My biggest cheerleader was Manumalo.
1: Manumalo.
0: She's my pastor now.
1: Interesting and amazing.
0: That woman, like, I can say my church on its own. Ingrutile something. Because most of my cheerleaders comes from my church.
1: Yes.
0: Bo Manumalo, Pastor Linda Makwe. Brother Kolani Mkwak.
1: Big up like, to all of those people.
0: Like, they are playing a different role. Yeah. Like, kibo ne wample la hore, no nana. Like, ase hore, welte tabo mang, wipe ya kom mepeng, so that luena someday, bakone huku bita somewhere. Oh, by the way, I'm a motivational speaker.
1: Yes, yes.
0: So, hore somewhere luena, batlo kona huku bona somewhere, hore okay. 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So o sa stopa ntho eo cause e ka se felle mo.
1: Cause now believe la ba se ba bone, so a lot of people now would want to say, please come and share with this

0: If yes. you have a mantra from your peer, it will yeah. be much easier and much better for them to understand yes. so that it can sink in.
1: Yes.
0: Because
1: yes.
0: the tloka bana ba le kana nwe na ba ileng hore ke bona batho ba di motivational speaker. Ke ka tate modumo ka tshusa le ba bang ba ileng hore they are listening right mm-hmm. now. Hore le be bangata ho di tsamme di kolotse ka ofela le lo motivate bana bana because of even the kind of mindset maybe will change. I get my bestie, which is very interesting mm-hmm. and very very amazing. So now let's actually get it into it a little bit deeper. The launch, you know,
1: okay.
0: That's where I wanted you. So that then that's when I can relax that we are getting there. Okay. So now the launch is in September the 26th, right?
1: Yes.
0: So what can people expect on that day? And will there be stories, maybe music or prayer, or what's gonna be happening?
1: On the launch, people can expect more, which okay. is more teachings,
0: yes,
1: more advices, mm-hmm. and more skills.
0: And more skills.
1: So, yes, there will be music.
0: Here and there, okay.
1: Yeah, there will be music. Like, it's gonna be a great launch.
0: Yes.
1: Because that's where bana ba bang ba tlo simolang go like go bona gore it doesn't end there.
0: Yeah.
1: It goes forward.
0: Mm.
1: So, like I can say batle expecting gore
0: okay
1: ke ya go launching early ha ke kena ke tlo kena ke le so
0: yeah
1: but ha ke tswa I'm gonna be out in a different way
0: mm.
1: so that they can be able to see gore like each and everything is possible a gona gore no I can't do this thing each and everything is possible
0: mm.
1: that is why one of my motivation it says progress beats perfection because mm. if you tell yourself for or perfect mm. you can't beat progress because mm. you need to progress first before you become perfect.
0: I believe that is one thing that surprises people about you because yes. you are progressing and you are moving forward and I like that because of it shows in your book by you just explaining Horibona. Forward I go and backwards never.
1: Backwards
0: I
1: never.
0: Like that. I like that.
1: Yes.
0: So now we actually on the launch right there. You know, yeah, and then what time does it start as well?
1: Oh, okay, thank you. So on the launch, there are no tickets.
0: Okay.
1: You just need to RSVP.
0: Okay, okay.
1: Because the thing in Kenzen Hore Kebona Hore, if I say ki eta di tekete,
0: yes.
1: Bana ba banyani, they won't come.
0: Oh, okay.
1: And
0: all
1: mostly
0: right.
1: target yaka kebone bana ba banyani because I
0: yeah,
1: need
0: yeah,
1: bana
0: ba banyani. I like that.
1: So there are no tickets. You just need to RSVP, which is to text me on my numbers and say, okay, reference on this day I wanna come.
0: Okay, can you name your numbers out so that they can hear them?
1: Okay, so my numbers is 083-217-4276.
0: All right, interesting.
1: Yes. So the launch will be at Christian Assembly Church International Extension 4.
0: Okay.
1: So the which is on the 26th of September ka 12:30. So ke tla ntsha post again on Facebook so that people can see gore like e go kae.
0: Yes.
1: So gona le theme again, which is theme is all shades of purple and white.
0: All right.
1: Then there's only one thing that I need from people out there, which is for people to help me make the event a success.
0: Yes.
1: Which is I do need sponsors because
0: yeah.
1: I've tried finding sponsors, but many people failed me because some of them, I don't know whether they thought that Kadala or maybe I wanna spend the money my own or what, but never knowing that I wanna help the generation Yakuto. So the event will happen on the 26th of September. They must just RSVP with me, and yeah, they must come expecting.
0: They must come expecting,
1: yes.
0: which is very interesting. And then really, really amazing.
1: Yes.
0: So mamete right there, please let us go. Le rona ba re leng teng ba baholo who also want our kids. Gore ha o tsamaile le ngwana hao fela o le mo motivate. That's
1: yes.
0: my bestie.
1: Yes.
0: Ya kgona mamete mo mametseng teng o nke ngwana hao le mme o leng tato bore ha re yeng re lo supportang.
1: Yes.
0: And let me tell you something about sponsors. Ke ile ka bona something mo bophelong ne. The sponsors di tlo thola ngwana kwa. E o di batla promise but you need to work hard wena.
1: Yes.
0: Ke ba gore hi I'm waiting on sponsors. Ke batho ba tlo bona ka yo potential or mari this person right bona potential ya hai and the way how to tsama o motivate mo dikolong ha ba re tla motivate do this do you
1: yes.
0: go to those places
1: yes.
0: and God will make a way during the journey. I get my best
1: yeah because
0: when I'm a mate, I like
1: because dilo tsengata re tlo di thola along the way.
0: Along the way.

0: Actually, di go thola ko tseleng.
1: Exactly.
0: You don't need to go and get them. Di go thola ko tseleng.
1: Mm.
0: So on that day, the book will finally be out. Like yone e teng, but I want it to be finally out on the day.
1: Mm.
0: That is why kiri, people must come, and when you come, you must you must come with that 200 rand to get yourself a copy.
1: Exactly.
0: Because a copy is 200.
1: Mm.
0: So for you to get a copy, you must come with that 200 rand to get yourself a copy and be okay.
1: Mm.
0: Because you won't regret reading that book.
1: Yeah.
0: From the from the beginning of the of the introduction until ko buka ifelante, you won't regret.
1: Mm. Which is really, really, really amazing, one of my bestie. Now, let us actually, you know what, wrap it up right there. Get my bestie.
0: Yes.
1: And then let me actually play a trick, Nyana, with you. Then I believe you're going to enjoy this one. Get my bestie. When we talk about, you know what, if you, let's say, I want you right now to finish this sentence for a young listener. Right, mm-hmm. I want you to finish a sentence for me for a young listener who is listening right now in Carlton Vilu Kuto Kokosi for Jvili Wede, like you're my bestie.
0: Mm-hmm.
1: Exactly. Now it goes like this. Your background does not define you because
0: where you are going, like it is waiting for you.
1: Mm-hmm.
0: So the moment you start letting your background define you, it means you are underestimating yourself.
1: Mm-hmm.
0: It means wainyata.
1: Mm-hmm.
0: So your background doesn't define you because there's a great potential and there's a great master in you.
1: Big up to you, my bestie. Big up to you. Hello.
0: Hello.
1: What a good morning this is. Welcome back, one of my besties. So, Lumunati Momirafon 360 Radio. It is indeed your precise and local global connection. Rinali Rifense Bunolo Minwe in the studio holding it down and saying, Sinteke Bona. I'm here to make sure, no matter the circumstances, Kitabi Kiriki Jesabana Banakir, Watinta Bafazi, Watinta Mbobo. Only how Lumunyani, remember, charity begins at home. If you are motivated by what she has said today when it comes to her book, Ari, Habuaka Bukaya Hai Ari, you know what, you must unleash your greatest potential. Like, get my bestie.
0: Yes.
1: How unleash that great potential, Mamedi? Sebetaka Tata, so that you can be the best authentic self you can be. I'm saying to you, Mom, Mamedi Sintem, the Rafa on 360 Radio, it is indeed your precise and local global connection. I appreciate you for actually, you know what, listening from when we started the interview. As
0: yes.
1: Right now, Katsiba Hori, you know what, Ubuilekani number Zahai Aruna the book launch, and that is happening on the 26th of September.
0: Yes.
1: Go on to a Christian Assembly Church. Like, my bestie. If you want to contact her, if you want to support one of our own Molikation in Mokasi, Wana Mokuzong, this is her number right there for you to be at the launch. You can bring your children as 15 from the age of 13 years up until Kodima, get my bestie.
0: Yes.
1: So that we teach our children how to learn and be able to grasp all of this information. Hori, once again, it is possible for you to be the best that you can ever be, Mobopilo. It does not matter the background, Ozongoyona. It does not matter the situation, Olumoyona. But how about your change of pillow? But work on yourself. I get my bestie.
0: Yes.
1: Exactly. Her phone number right there, Yabunolo, it goes like this. 083-217-4276. Right
0: yes.
1: There. It is your lovely, amazing Cynthia K. Kirma Mediki Alebua. As I'm going to wrap up with her beautiful song, Ai Kupileng Hai Ari Cynthia K. Kibatam Papale Puna Emunati Pinaya, one of our favorite, Wamokasia Runa, Ari Kerkima Ari Kiriki TJ Oma Ari Tamaya. Stay tuned and please to enjoy your beautiful day. Bunolo Lianansari, I love you, Luna Ba Mamedi Munilinting, and may God richly bless you. And then Bekir Kwane Ari Fela, goodbye, adios. 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
0: Thank you.
1: A goodbye, my
0: goodbye, guys, and don't forget that tomorrow needs you and not the perfect you.
1: Mm.
0: So remember the name of the song, Tamaya Mwanaka, because it means Tamaya, don't look back, go forward. Thank you.
1: What a beautiful closing that is. It's a rap, and I'm my best. It's a rap. We are wrapping up with a very beautiful song by TJ Omar. Stay tuned and please do enjoy. It is your lovely, amazing Cynthia K bringing you nothing but the best official encounter ever. Mirafon 360 Radio, it is where we are right now. Thank you so much. Enjoy your day. Bye for now.
0: Bye.

0: δουλεύετε με ραφό.
1: Welcome back, my bestie. 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Kipina monati, pinaya nomvula. I hope you actually enjoyed that from the freshly grounds right there. I hope everything is well with you. And I hope you also enjoyed our interview right there, my bestie, with our lovely Kirifilwe Mono. 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Exactly. And then Bonolo is a last name right there, which is very interesting and amazing. Cynthia K's mind is now all over the place because wait till it's an interview. You just have to focus and be good. Your mind must be intact. It's not easy, but at the end of the day, it's worth it. 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It drops, pari. No matter the circumstance, when I'm mamili, you are still holding it down with me. The lovely, amazing Cynthia K. Kileka ujuta for my bestie. I'll be giving you nothing but the best official encounter ever. Ire hanso le mo biko bani rikeni local awenyaro na kita biko fa pina monati. And then ari fitla ko 12 o'clock on the dot. We'll be switching our music to our soulful ama piano type of vibe. I get what seva Cynthia K. Uratao accommodator. I'm Rafon 360 drive time. I got my bestie. So stay tuned and please do enjoy. As I give you another beautiful one that I believe you're going to enjoy by Monewa Are More Than You. Another one followed by that is Mas Tokoze by Mafiki Zol. Hobe Munati, my bestie. Happy, happy, wakey Wednesday.

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3: Attention, Merafong parents, gogos, and granddads. Is your little one between 0 to 6 years old? 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We're looking for the cutest faces in Merafong and beyond. Grandchildren are welcome too. Amazing prizes are up for grabs. First place wins 3,500 rand cash plus a certificate. 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Third place takes home 500 rand. And everyone from fourth place gets a participation certificate. Registration is open now, started Wednesday, 15 July, and closes Wednesday, 5th August 2026. To enter, send us 1. A recent photo of your child, 2. Their full name, age and nationality, and which area do you live in, 3. And your completed registration form. 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Don't miss out. Snap it, submit it. Let Marafong crown your little star. 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
4: Welcome back, my bestie. Welcome back, Wena Mamedi. I want to really appreciate you for being with us today when we started. And then it is a wrap. We'll meet again same time, same place tomorrow. Mama no ma 2000 maybe please enjoy your day no matter the circumstance. I believe that all will align. I get my bestie. Exactly, and I hope that you enjoyed our interview with our guest when we started Lebonolo Rifense Minwe, and then I hope that you will actually make sure you support her because Bashoka support ya rona ke my bestie. Exactly, remember ke ho wena ke kwala motho ke motho ka batho mara ko tloelo le mong ko tloela ka pina monate e ke tsebang hore you going to enjoy a lot ke my bestie. 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Exactly, ke a kabelo wena mamedi. Stay tuned and please enjoy till meet again tomorrow. Bye for now. Bye, love you.

0: 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You? 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
1: Got tea?
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1: I've got the sugar, the spoon, and the whole kitchen. Spill it with me. I am listening and amplifying your voice 12 to 3 p.m. Also remember, lunch break without good music? That's not allowed. Come eat good music with me,
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San banani tu melang obsheni hello udimiri sakena nono udimiri sakena mama na 2000 momera from 360 radio you precise a local global connection hopola we educate we inform and entertain our vision is with the most innovative radio to connect people with Yeah, indeed. 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Indeed. Ke la ba go bekeng tsatsi lena la ka jono. Ke tsatsi la laboraro. We are in the middle of the week. Ke Wednesday. Ke Africans ba again. Okay, I read the Africans. It doesn't matter anyway. Ke laboraro. Ke Wednesday. Ke We are in the middle of the week. That's Lena Lakajona. Date is May 22. The holiday be 7 in July. Silmakisana Sodim. So 2026. Mina karuna yona. It is a ho 12:10. Meaning it's 10 minutes past 12. So kero wena. Madume holele haufi mo linting. Odi meriswa kena nono. Odi meriswa kena. Mama na ma 2000. Mera phone 360 radio. You precise a local global connection. Yeah, indeed. 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Yeah. 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

0: got tea. I've got the sugar, the spoon, and the whole kitchen. 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I am listening and amplifying your voice 12 to 3 p.m. Also remember, lunch break without good music, that's not allowed. Come eat good music with me, Mama Noma 2K, serving soul, house music, and other good music vibes from 12 to 3 p.m.
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2: Welcome back. 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So, tsa selene la ka jeno go tshwaretse mantso a tswang home. CS Lewis. Yeah, CS Lewis. 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So mantso ana a tswang ho CS Lewis a reng you are never too old to set another goal or to dream a new dream. Age shall never be a reason to stop dreaming. Life can give you new opportunities, new passion, and new beginnings at any stage. Sometimes the dream changes, but the desire to grow, learn, and become better never has to end. 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kind. So why is this hit so hard? This hit so hard because a lot of us carry this quiet timer in our heads. By 30 I should have, by 40 it's too late to have, at my age people don't. So Lewis just delete that timer. Goals aren't just for 20 year old in movies. Dreams don't have a best before date. So Tiba, you are never too young to get you're never too old to set another goal or to dream a new dream. Anytime is tea time. Anytime is tea time. Haholo, it connects haholo mo eleng hore connects to everything we've been talking about. How kasheba hotla mo re qadileng tena lwana ka Martin Luther King Jr. Ale ke shaga mantso are I keep moving mola or keep moving doesn't matter if you are crawling, you can still set a new direction. Chopra ane ke nalena are other people's opinions you are too old for that is usually their fear, not your business. So the Bantu proverb bitter heart it's you. Regret over I should have started sooner. It's just another bitterness. I mean, Lewis Lena Wacho, start now and stuff it. So Avis Williams and Ore, love brings you closer to yourself. New goals often come from finally

listening what you actually want. So the truth about the new dreams is that they don't have to be huge. New goal is like learning a guitar at 60. New goal, like run at 50. New goal, start a business, write the book, move to Soweto and try something different. Or you move to a different a new location, you know, just to start a new different lifestyle, you know, new goals, forgive, heal, and dream of peace again. So the point is in the size is that you are still in motion. You are still in motion. So what makes it possible is that, well, number one, experience. Number two, clarity. Number three, it's courage. So when you talk about experience, you are not starting from zero. You are starting from wisdom. Clarity, the older dreams are usually less about proving and more about meaning. So you've already survived stuff. You know you can survive starting. Lena Barack Obama said, change is never easy, but it's always possible. Halloween and Aera Are, it's always available. It's always available. So this feels like the antidote to I missed my chance. So kita ba tselong hore ke di shaga lwena tsatsi lena la ka jeno mantswe a tswa ho CS Lewis, are you are never too old to set another goal or to dream a new dream. You are never old. Trust me, you are never old. Age shall never be a reason to stop dreaming. Life can give you new opportunities, new passion, a new beginning at any stage. Sometimes the dreams changes, but the desire to grow, to learn, and become better never has to end at all. So ke mantseleng hore ke mata hantsetse lona tsa selena la ka jona ke mata hodima ona jole ke re lwana joina le nna e ba lena ke be lwana re joina hodima mantso ana a tsa selena la ka jona a mofuthu a tswang ho CS Lewis, are you are never too old to set another goal or to dream a new dream. It doesn't matter hona dilomong o na le motse kae. It doesn't matter ke maitse by 40 tlamile ho bona le eng by 30 ho bona le eng. What about the challenges sa maphelo along what we do face on a daily basis? Remember, every stage, every level, a yabo pillar, from the teenage, from young to teenage, and toddlers, and then teenagers, and then young adults, and then adults, and youth in endala, young adults, yeah, ne youth endala. I don't know which one is the same thing or what. I'm not sure, but yeah, young adults, youth endala. Hangata, you know that there are things we came across with. There are challenges in life that you are facing. Different challenges selungore. Bopilo, bona kabo bona buditswere rona. We just have to fight to balance life on its own. The way equation of life elengati, because there's black, there's white, there's left, there's right. You understand? So how le motho kana kongwe o tlamile o ke we check handle we be handle lwena, because wow, no one is perfect. We all trying. So it doesn't matter hore na mang o qala eng nako mang kae o kila bona emolemo o na le chance ya hai o na le nako ya hai o na le everything emong le emong ana le yona le fatseleno. So ya ka hore na wena nako ya hao o sebedisa ho eng, chance ya hao o sebedisa ho eng, opportunity, everything. How do you handle everything that comes to your way? So that's in la kajeno ke tshwere mantswe a CS Lewis, are you are never too old to set another goal or to set a new dream. Ha ne ke tla ke hola, I remember there was this proverb, is it wisdom quotes or African proverb, whereby they say you are never too old to set another goal or to dream a new dream. So you must never give up in life. You must continue to do what you have to do for you to get wherever you want to reach. When you want to go, try by all means. That's why I share some of the things they used to give me something. Mm-hmm.
So anytime is the time. You get a one. Yeah, a wise man always changes his mind. So definitely, yeah, this is what I wanted to say. Hore. A wise man always changes his mind. It doesn't definitely mean wise men like the feminine, the masculine energy fella. Mina, when it says a wise man, it's talk about the person, you know. A wise person always changes his mind. Whether is it she or he, the wise man always changes their mind. So holy muntu kandi kana kong plan A hai sa sebetse plan B tlamele ezame kapa hona le plan A etsa re be le plan B, and once we have le plan B zama o zame at least be le balance ya plan C in case plan B oban in case plan A one tall, yeah, so that it le how tloa o tloska wa nyama fase ha holo mo ileng hore o titibela mo ileng hore ho sotlo ba thata hore o nyolohe, because wow di tsietse le maima le 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You do have challenges whether you're young, you're old. 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Like I never knew how life in 30s will be the way holding cutting as today, as in now, as in like present moment. But I still remember when I used to be 15, 16, 20 something. I still know horia. 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So that's lena la ka jeno, I just wanted to share this mantswe ana. I know you are never too old to set another goal or to dream a new dream. A wise man always changes his mind. Bon, how about close waka left or that's waka right? Me how about clear 10 step ahead or worry left or 10 step ahead? It's up to you as long as you keep moving, as long as, what I want to say is that plan A, if it's a mile away, drunk and punch, there must be plan A. And plan A, letting high filter, sorry, filter, filter. Hey, Fisha, there must be another plan B in case plan A hides a mehan. In case, meaning by planning the plan A, maybe we later. Once we're done with talking about the plan B, you must create the space for disappointment. Not like you are generating or you are calling or you're attracting a negative energy. You just put a space for disappointment so that in case you try to get a little bit of a little bit of a little bit of a little bit of a little bit of a little bit of a little bit of a hotata ho bima go o nyolo ho phano ye pelo ke la bona. 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You're never too old, trust me. So anytime is tea time. 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As long as you are moving, as long as Oshavane Luena, no problem. Problem is absent only if you are focusing on your life. But the minute you change the tune and then things starting the kala di chin chajan hosa by the way, dintone di tamilo di beka dum kilaban. 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
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middle hour of our show the important hour of our show me leng gore nna le wena as a family as a friend as mphakati we get to know each other we get to understand each other much even better than before so ke re wena e ba le nna ke be lwena thula le nna ke thule lwena go be monate Hobe lekere, hobe sweet, sweet.

0: got tea. I've got the sugar, the spoon, and the whole kitchen. 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That's not allowed. Come eat good music with me,
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3: Welcome back, welcome back, welcome back, welcome back. Bona, kenza guilty. Pena kan inside the kasi, nzona lena nono. Nzona lena, mama nama 2000, mama marathon 360 radio. You precise a local global connection. Hopola, we educate, we inform, and entertain. Our vision is to be the most innovative radio to connect people with opportunity. Hey, the post can to say it's a halang here. Unexpected to so love. Anyway, ntelo singana kwa kiratoro wena. Welcome. Welcome to the second hour of our show. Welcome to the very important hour of our show. Welcome to the middle hour of our show. Tatsin Lena and La Labraro. Dating ya di 22 mina ko yona editse ho 1316 ha jwale ya 1316 anyway ntle lo senya nako wa tseba mehlala matsatsi nako ena ha ifihlile is that time eleng haring hey we get to chill together, we get to bond together, we get to ribue ya rabua as tjajane la ekhaya siyakhuluma okay babana, because we are just human beings, you know, no one is perfect, and we kind of like trying to learn more about a human being, Gilaban, more about ourselves, Gilaban. Yeah. And so, what's reassuring is scary. So, that's why we're doing this, you know. Yeah. That's why we're doing this. So, that's a little like a journal. I have a topic. A long hore, Yarmata Hayana Lena, Yarko Panyarits and Trailungwe, Melungware Gabos or na if age and opinions didn't matter at all, what one goal or dream you set for yourself right now? I'm asking, it's a question. Elo wa tsatsi lena la ka jeno re etsa ntwe lengwe re tsa molwana monwana le lenala ya re mata hanya re tlwa together re mata di ma topic hearing if age and opinions didn't matter at all, what one goal or dream you'd set for yourself right now? So, it will become a kind of a companion that helps people to feel a little less alone and a little more brave every single day. Someone would say that, yeah, someone would say that. So, I want us to reach a hand now. Now, I get you over now, Ariaza Makaria. Barry sharing is caring. So, Barry, and actions speaks louder than words, and Barry practice makes perfect. So, realika hore re change tseding tsa dintho jeka baholo ba rona ba leng hore ba ile bolwanela tsenga tseleng hore re na le tsona tsatsing lena la ka jono. 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Ke laba rona ke di beya kae rona ka pa di beya kae bophilong. It's a high time that we get to know and understand ourselves better than the other person. Okay, so know yourself so that my many hands are transfer or green or blue purple hour. Hawena hello orange ube red, hello green ube green, ukilaban hollo orange ube orange, you know. And hopola, there was this proverb that I shared with you one time along the beginning of fitiling moniker hoena, whatever that you do, whatever that you do, make sure that you're good at it. Bon hello Zwabina. Be good. Leading, hello, hore, it doesn't matter. Hore na weta e. Hopula, energy, it's energy and it's contagious. We understand. So, hoya kore na wena, what do you do? How do you utilize your time? Ka everything ilung hore ona liona in this world, in this digital life. Ilung hore repila silumon sana sa 2026. Hey, repila digital life. You never thought that we live such a life like this. I remember, khalan sa katla hola hao na kena di cell phone. They used to be very big, the cell phones starting bo 51:10 I remember bo 33:10 billing in eletsane netsa tsa tsa tsa tsa ka matlong, you know, yeah, tsela tsela ntrin ntrin ka matlong, and then just going to go and pick up and then you talk there. Yeah, they were those that who were so privileged and advantaged hore ba be le ba gone ho experience that lifestyle ka nokong eo. 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So the question is ha le hantle, what if age and opinions didn't matter at all, what goal or dream you'd set for yourself right now? Hi being if age little opinions didn't matter at all giving goal kapa dream e leng hore ono ka iseta ono ka ipea for wena right now, giving goal ono ka yetsa giving dream ono ka iphila o ka yetsa ang still ya phila o etsa either way. 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Yeah, someone say that uklaban impara wa sheba awa na go se fitile because we all know hore the vacancy ka patona di ntotsa di yeah vacancies tsa hai monana in SA ha di tso ha holo tsa the community 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e be le hore it's from 18 to that certain number. I remember in a qala initial I felt like 35 years, so meaning kanoko se in our mind it was the thing hore bona try what you can do before the age of the age of 35 so that we'll be balancing and no more balance so that by the time you reach 35 in case if anything that you tried or we copants haya gone ya maybe the second plan B ile hore okay o lahlele ho tsena tsa the government and see maybe le teng hore na lake ka se gone go yo fihlelo ke le bona kapa pitso yeah pitso, you know, yeah. You know, kapa yona a blessing, you know. Yeah, wa thola a blessing kana go eno nkila bona. Yeah, wa thola dikarabo tse leng ngale lwena o di butsa and now you get the answer. So kila bona bo phelo botswala pele netso ho jalo ke ka tsela di ntho di lenga teng wena my friend, ke ka tsela di ntho di lenga teng wena my family nna ka rona hana tswale e ditse ho 1323. Hey Leona, hey is that the marathon and it is kalabala. The question is, if age and opinions didn't matter at all, what goal or dream would you set for yourself right now? So get look like inka just two songs kama rapina zepiri ritzola pile with the topic elong hore ke sense ke loketse ke tla be sense ke loketse on the social media platforms, so you choose how you want to connect with me. No, you choose how you want to connect with me mama noma 2000 tseba Facebook, Instagram, le X, le TikTok, ke Marathon 360, me ka ho Marathon 360, and then ka ho WhatsApp, teng ke 0814518586. Ke tlo phetha hape 0814518586. So you choose how you want to connect with me. No, no, you choose how you want to connect with me. Mama na 2000, so ke re hoena, ba le nna ke be le wena. So why not? Why not?
0: 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Chemistry? We got it. Music? 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You? 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
1: Welcome back. Bona ke ntse ke le teng bena ka inside the case ke khotsong location mo di ntse re tsa halang teng tso sa le ba le go 2499 kana ko tarona so ke re ho ena e pa le nna ke be lwana tula le nna ke tula le 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the week ke laboraro baking we are in the middle of the hour of the show bona humanat ya re mahareng humanat so now tsatsilena la ka jeno ke laboraro ke chulo ka re wena we are still on the second hour of our show and ke la ka ba ka fana ka question e teng ka social media platforms you choose are you want to connect with me no you choose are you want to connect lena mama na 2000 because Facebook Instagram le X ke Merafong 360 radio mika WhatsApp ting ke 0814518586 so the question is if age and opinions didn't matter at all, what's one goal you dream you'd set? What goal or dream you'd set for yourself right now? That's the question. Eleng hore remata ho yona tsa tsilena la ka jeno. E re kipile ntho eleng rentse moya o le mong ko re bona re mona fela. Because we are friends, we are family, rempakata. 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The question e leng hore ya re mata hanya tsa tsilena la ka jeno ke yona e ke sentse ke locate on the social media platforms ke yona ke sentse ke ke qeta ho ha ho sharela wena tsa tsilena la ka jeno if age and opinions didn't matter at all. What's one goal or dreams you'd set for yourself right now? Okay, but Emo would say, I would start a business. Mm-hmm. That's the goal. Because in 5 years from now, I want to see myself doing 1, 2, 3, 4. You choose. And hopefully, it's not like our fellow to the tongue. The Tamele, the Tamayeli patience. There must be patience along the way. Mm-hmm. You must learn to be patient because the entire day it's a hell of a. They take time. How bonnet horre govana, whom can a queen attack and a can get the bag of fella, Yanan Mansi, Mwana, and say Ali lay by movie head lady, El Tatinella, Catella Melon Horota, Fitla, hey, I get it, Ibe Rattava. Wow. Welcome new person, welcome new family member. Hey, and then hey, I read do it. I get it. Yeah, that's cute, you know. Get the way life you na nete ilotuen katyon. So, imungwacho are I will start or change a career. Because now I feel like more getting ke feel oppressed, ke feel I get sharp actually, you know. I feel maybe if I can change a career, kapa mhlomo ke upgrade he bonyane, mhlomo ha ke lodimunyana mo ke leng hona teng, dintho ka di tla ba beterenyana, 1 2 3 tla fokotse 1 2 3 itla adapt ha and then 1 2 3 itla yetsa ke la bona. You check yourself on Nile Hunter o he mega. Hopola ke la ka the minute or we tuta ho ba le nako o le mong. Bali me time, you know, you get to know yourself every day. You get to understand it. Even things or life better than before because now you'll be giving yourself time to learn, not to learn other people, but to learn yourself. Only you yourself alone. Okay, nete. Get the wedding tour dealing at when my friend. Get the wedding tour dealing at when my family. One would say I would go. Back to school, mohlomo to re do my matric, kapa go back to

tertiary the last year kapa mhlomo the first year anyway but I will go to school ke labone ya nako ngwe motho ke tla sekolong mhlomo sa ubina kapa sa dance di teng mhlomo are nna ke tla ya mhlomo sa ngola mhlomo sa director. There are a lot of things eleng hore re ka di etsa in this digital life that we are living today on this planet Earth. Why you cut up? Anyway, nka lo singa nako, lo singa dintho at all hopola. We are still on the topic. We are still press grandava. It's if Asian opinions didn't matter at all, what one goals or what one goal or dream you'd set for yourself right now? That's the question. Na kung someone would say, I'll travel the world. Someone say bona na nka travela pleke like a country yaka before can even before can even travel the planet or the world. Ke thome pele ka South Africa. Wae bona he ke mona me khutlanta mina hore you know when you know yourself o la ka feel for example let's say you get to hore o ye o tle ho from Gauteng Northwest Cape Town, Free State, Eastern Cape, you name them, Kaofela, and then Hauqeta, and then Ucheka on different provinces to South Africa, Hailhantle, how are they coping in this digital life? How they are, like, Hojua, Kilaban, and then you go outside. Some would say that, yeah, it's also in a Ibilaraki theta him, Ibilonka, Hona, or travel a country, from Africa, leading Bilonkazo, you know, and then Kamramon, and then, you know, yeah, we don't know. There are a lot of things, so it's high time that we have the time. Horna, Hailhantle, Rebatla, Ing, Mapilung, Aron, Ageria. Let us use our time, let us use Nako Erinan Leona. 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You choose how you want to connect with me. No, you choose how you want to connect with me. 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
3: 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Hobola, we educate, we inform, and entertain. Our vision is to be the most innovative radio to connect people with opportunities. Yeah, hojalo. Kekatsela agent ho dilinka tengwe na my friend. Kekatsela agent ho dilinka tengwe na my family. Nagaruna editu ho 1348. Yeah, 1348 ile ka nete esentse ho enana ya rona ya the VIP, ya the very important hour. The second hour of our show melong hore it is our bonding session time melong hore nna lo ena as family as friends we get to bond together a ke rigama moho re ba moho because yeah man why not no go dadumela dinako ho dumela nete me ho etsa la ho leng hore ho tlamela hore ho etsa hala ke re nete so hopola we are still on the second hour of our show melong hore nna lo ena as a family as a friend we get to know each other we get to understand each other bona dintho dikare dikaba betrinyetsana ho feta galeng venek anyway ntlelo sinyanako if age and opinions didn't matter at all, what one good goal or dream you set for yourself right now? That's the question. Elona gibitite emulare akatuma business among are a change from career from a certain career to the okilabana mhlomo o chinche mo le department mhlomo sa chinche department the levels yeah mhlomo upgrade nyana ankere ki study for manager position mhlomo okilabana. That's where you're starting your life. Remember, you are the one who's building your life, because what whatever that you do in this life will be determined in future. Hopola so setsang hajwale in future times to tsa bana hala nete. So emo akasho are go to back to school mohlomong ke rewrite my own matric mohlomong ke etse my whole high school. Maybe they never got the chance for ba ka qeta sekolo ke labane, because o sontso bona hore in this digital life in the near future he'll sna matric ka re tloba memale mathata. Me, you don't want to be part of the Dabate Gansun, it is a monate, the surges in the Terra Langager, and most among the other one would say, Hailomona. 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bona le di tests bona le di surprises bona le di disappointments. Hey, anything that is negative it being mole fatin, so we just have to try to balance the two, try to balance a life the way nje we know that it's not easy, it's not simple, but together we're moving forward. And as long as we let our fella and tongue along way, reclobery fill a career among our men, I will travel the world, you know, all over the world, get travel the world, and just keep myself busy. Got to feel like a travel the world because, yeah, we've got a very beautiful, big world. Lefatshe ke bua ka world, yeah, jeka FIFA lone qeto fela segale So just fella, I came like to do a bolo that much. I'll handle canolo, I can share online and I can film. I'll go up to the Gribona, a hopper well fat villain hang 18. So yeah, kappa continent 18. Yeah. Anyway, in the Lucina, we are still on the second hour of our show. Me long horapona, kinako yaka luena, as his family, as a friend, as in packets. Why not? Had introduced me later. Why not? So Scalabala, the question, in theory, if age lead opinion said an essay botata hakolo didn't matter at all, highly handle what one goal or dream you set for yourself right now. More hey, find love. Remember, find love is not like you go mhlomo hothe ke lo batla le rato mhlomo overseas. Ne, for example, let's go, let's say maybe go to America, maybe different country. You know, it's fine, doesn't matter, but from place to another place. Yeah, let's say maybe you want to go and find love. I sort of lotola love will moon tea, love weekinana he was a canet mamma new feature. It was you start by loving yourself. Remember, those people don't know you. For example, you're starting a new life from place to place. You change the place. You change the environment. You change because now you want to live a different lifestyle. Okay, la bona. Kapa, you change because now how fihla mo nono a sore le fase le rato wa le thola. You start by loving yourself and then everything will fall into place. Everything will fall into place. Everything will align kana go ya teng ha gona hala ho pula nthong le ngwe ena le nako ya yona hore e save. If ke winter ke summer, let's the time on the nature serve its time, because whether we complain or not, I mean, the nature will always be there. Yeah, so let's try to get along with the nature, against nature, because wow, which is not at all. Yeah, so take it off. When you go and find love, it's you starting your life. You can also start or find love right where you are, as long as you can love, you can find life. As long as you can find love within yourself, because that's where life is. That's where life, love lies. So only time where you will able to get life, love, is when you look at yourself, and then definitely you will. So you will able to find love. You'll start loving yourself, accepting everything about you, and learning your mistakes, learning from your mistakes, learning from your past and other people's past and everything, and try to follow your heart and try to do what you think is best for you. Yeah, so come on, Mela, but to talk about long Nahanela, we're not getting wrong. Baluki, they always have their own opinions, but yeah, have your own opinions. The only opinion that does matter, ha holo, Mazatina, Kia, how when as an individual, not the other persons, Kia, how you individually the way we're getting. And Mukhomunki Shulagar move to a new city or town, or finally pursue the dream you've been putting off for these years. Okay, la bona kongwe gelo batlo banes. You can still you can still go to school wa banes wa ba doctor wa anything that you want to do. It doesn't matter. Okay, la bona, it doesn't matter. You also have the time, or you're also allowed to take time and think. What do you want to do in life? Where you want to see in life? Okay, Laban. You decide about your life, about your future. Okay, Laban. Yeah. So this is how we're going to able to change the world. This is how we're going to able to recreate this curse. Yeah, this generational curse along with eating. Yeah, or hey, we do what we do. It's high time. It's high time. But there was once Bantu education. No, there's no longer Bantu education. There's no longer Bantu education anymore. things have changed. Like Sazuna hates young and I but things have changed. Things have changed. Anyway, in Kelo Singana Kolo Tika Tika Haleto, Nakarna say Matila Haholo. It is a whole 13:57. Yeah, once for our Ilekaneti, is in 7 for Yaka Luena. Yeah, the bonus session time at the very important time is in Zedota Ifitla Hutlon because wow, it's running. Yeah, Kichima, yeah, Matanako in an native fellow as a complaining. Has a good to hang at all so. Ziba Horon Sonalena, no, Sonalena, Mama Nama 2000, or Mirafon 360 Radio, your precise, your local global connection. Hopola, we educate, we inform, and entertain. Our vision is to be the most innovative radio to connect people with opportunities. Yeah, hujalo, kikatsela edintho di lenga teng wena my friend, kikatsela edintho di lenga teng wena my family. Bona, ka ho bana re sentse re fihlile pheletsong. Yeah, the second hour of our show, tseba, re tlotla re kena ho the last and final hour of our show. Me leng hore ra tseba the very first 30 minutes ya teng. 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
4: sonolo fazo blessings laughs 360 connecting Merafon with one story at a time. I'm a piano to wake you up, soul to keep you grounded. And now with me, Chonolofazo, house to lift your spirit. 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It's just you, me, and Merafong 360 is taking over your afternoon. No interruptions.

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3: Welcome back. 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The time that you are having now ke yona le ngwe re tla mile re sebedise. 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Bona he wena ma wena my friend sa tsile na la ka jeno re celebrate whatever ke mane ne mo leng hore I want to plug you in go plug you in go bontshe ke sherelwe ena tse leng hore we are celebrating that in lena la ka June. Because every day there is a celebration. Every day ra celebrate ba tsare celebrate fela di birthday and what no we do celebrate a lot of things. So that's Elena Laka Jeno. La the 22th of July, we are celebrating World Brain Day. World Brain Day. That's Elena Laka Jeno. Today is an essential annual event that serves to raise awareness about the importance of brain health, especially in today's world where neurological issues are becoming increasingly prevalent. Yeah? That's an

Brain Day. Yeah, it's a long hore rea di celebrate as a Lena La Cajeno. So, ntle lo singa nako lo ho jiga jiga lo ho yetsang, we all know hore highly tabatsena tsa di celebrations that we are celebrating ka nnete go tshwere hantle. I make sure that o dula o le update a ko kwalle ka ntle ho hang bona, either ke a hopotsa ke o plaka in bona. I make sure that hore o dula o le nca o le lekere man o le right o ke la bona. Yeah, because we are not only celebrating World Brain Day. We're not only celebrating the birthdays, fellow. We're also celebrating World Brain Day today. And there are also other things that we do celebrate most of the time. I guess so. So it's just ena go fella, ke shara loena ho loena utlo utsebe ukilabon. Yeah, o tsebe o ska kwa o ska ba tseba motho a re ke chomi fela ke chomi jwang some plucking in ke la bana, because I'm trying, you know, by nurturing the relationship of that you are having as friends, nurturing the relationship that you are having as family, nurturing the relationship that you are having as mphakati ho sa khateletse go na mang o kae a ke. Yeah, so that's lena la ka jeno World Brain Day, ke tsa tlelong ga le celebrate today. It's observed every year on 22 July by the World Federation of Neurology. This day is meant to raise awareness about brain health and neurological disorders. The idea of the brain is your control center, but we don't talk about it until something wrong goes. Until something goes wrong. Each year, they pick a theme. The focus is usually on things like prevention of stroke, dementia, migraine, epilepsy, and Parkinson's. Yeah, and also the access to care, like getting neurology services to more people worldwide, and in working health habits, sleep, nutrition, exercise, mental health, and protecting your head. Yeah, it's very important. It's important. How important? How important? By nature, by fire, by force. So tsatsilena la ka jeno wena my friend, we are celebrating our World Brain Day. Yeah, yeah, bontsore. It is matters because one in three people will have a neurological disorder in their lifetime. But a lot of brain health comes down to daily choices by moving, sleeping, connecting, learning, and managing stress. Yeah, 20 brains. Health wins for today. You can drink water, a lot of water, 10 minutes walk outside, learn new things like baking, sewing, designing, drawing, coloring, painting. It doesn't matter, it is ukilabona. Yeah, call someone you love. Love brings you closer to yourself. Yeah, put down one resentment you've been carrying. So your brain takes care of your dreams, your goals, your ability to keep moving forward. So that's lena la ka jeno nete go go fela re a re tsebe we are celebrating World Brain Day. Yeah, ya tla ba letsatsi le monate ka nete la le leng go re celebrate one of the most important organ. Ke organ, a brain ke brain. What is it, guys? Yo. So rona a ga ka ra ba ba nene ba leng hore re rutwa ka batho ba ho sekolo. Ke la ga mathela ho tsa nene tsa fielding ya commerce. Yeah, yeah, commerce. So this is into it that some answer di re ditanyana mo le mo fela he a re tla dila ka tsona later on. So I'm going to just take one song and then I come ka hore ke pina e lengwe fela. We going to continue re check the birthday girls and the birthday boys, because wow. Now ke ne sentse mathile e fitile, so hey a re batla re tla re senye dintho ho hang. So it's high time that re check nako re ke re mathile nako re leke like to change for better. Yeah, let's try to change for better, because that's what we are hoping for. So, kerohena ebalena kibelena

0: dula le nna ke dule le wena go be monate go be lekere go be sweet sweet
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3: Hello, sir.
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0: A beautiful Wednesday afternoon, Gilly and Gents. A beautiful one. Playing on my background, it is the one and only Atoto the DJ. I take it satisfied, Lady and Gent. Today, it is the 22nd of July, 2026. A beautiful Wednesday. We are 6 minutes inside the hour three, Gilly and Gents, and we are here until 6 p.m. And remember, again, you are still tuned in to Marafonga 360 Radio, your precise, a local, a global connection. And this is your boy, the guy with the capital letter W and D, Lady and Gent. And it is Walden, as always. So this is the 8 all afternoon drive. And you know, Moss, I'll be right here with you. So, Lady and Gent, you know, most on our first hour, it's all things about would you rather. And I have a beautiful would you rather for you and me to discuss today. I know it's going to be catchy, quite catchy, Lady and Gent. But yeah, this is how we're going to communicate about with this would you rather of ours, Lady and Gent. You have to go and follow us on our Facebook, our Instagram, and Twitter, Gilly and Gent. It's Marafong 360 Radio on all socials. It's Marafong 360 Radio. So all you have to do is go there, follow us there, and then Lady and Gent, you can hit us up on our comment section, definitely. All you have to remember, Gilly and Gent, is that Facebook, it's one of the most active account. These other ones, they are active, of course, Lady and Gent, but not as active as the Facebook one. So I would advise you to go to Facebook, because the question, that's where you will definitely find it. You can also hit me up on 076-350-1915 if you want to send your voice notes, Lady and Gent, or your text messages, and tell me what do you think about this particular would you rather. So I have it right here with me, Lady and Gent, and it's quite interesting, because at the same time, it would, you know, determine what kind of a person is, you know. So, Lady and Gent, here is it. Would you rather your ex become super successful, or your current crush forgets you exist? I'll repeat the question, Lady and Gent. Would you rather your ex becomes super rich, successful, or your current crush forgets you exist? We're talking about existence right now. You understand? Which one would you prefer between these two, Lady and Gent? You need to choose wisely. And then, of course, I will ask, Kukuti, why is it that you go with what you go and you chose what you chose? Because, I mean, I believe, Kukuti, it's important to find out, Lady and Gent, Aditi, because if you want your ex to be successful, that means you don't want your crush to forget you exist, right? But if you don't want your ex again to be successful, it means you're still thinking about your ex and you're still keeping track about your ex. But again, you rather have your crush forget about you. So you see, which is it's a bit tricky would you rather type situations. But again, at the end of the day, you have to tell me which one do you go with. Ladies and gentlemen, we're going to take a quick air break before we actually discuss this particular would you rather of ours. And then after that air break, just know, Gutige, we're gonna play a song from the one and only DJ Zesta, Lady and Gents, featuring Stata Pax and the one and only D Trumpeter. Hey, Lady and Gent, but to get rhythm and emotions. But yeah, let's take a quick short air break.
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Lady and gentle, that is the one and only DJ Zesta Gebert again. Rhythm and Emotions, a beautiful song for beautiful people right here at Marafong 360 Radio. So, Lady and gentle, with that being said, I would love us to actually dwell into our topic again now. You understand? Our would you rather, I mean to say, our topic is on our second hour. So, okay, this is our would you rather, and DT, remember I asked you, would you rather have your ex success, super successful, or rather would you have your crush to forget you exist? Which one do you prefer, lady and gent? 076-350-1915. Which one do you prefer? So it's a lot to pick from, you know. It's quite confusing, matter of fact, to pick from. But it's also easy if you think about it, and if you know maybe what you want at this point, to understand, or what a person means to you. Remember, again, this is the example that I made. Uguti, if you choose... This is what you have to remember. If you choose to have your ex successful, understand, that means, lady and gent, you have moved on. That shows you have moved on as a person. Now, that's where we're going to start. Understand? It shows, as a person, you have moved on. You understand? You have moved on because of you're no longer looking back at what your ex does, understand, and how successful they are, and trying to compare your lives. You understand? So it means when you are on your own path, no longer focusing on that particular person that is your ex, and then you choose again to have your crush to never forget about you. Now your crush will know which you exist, and you are there, lady and gent. And it's something that I definitely know, Uguti. I think about the baningi, we would rather prefer to have our crushes to forget, to never forget us, because those are the potential somebody. Right? To be honest, DJ, those are the potential somebody, lady and gent. And you can't just rush, or rather have a potential somebody forget that you even exist while focusing on an ex, lady and gent. An ex. An ex is more like a past. So those are the... those who choose the ex. But to go... They will have their own reasons why they choose what they choose, and it, but I'm just showing you in another perspective, lady and gent. All right, so okay, tell me on 076-350-1915. I will be back and tell you now when you actually choose to have your you understand your crush to forget about you. Ooh, what happens? So okay, here's the one and only TJ with it's also the DJ, lady and gent, but Nakopenda. Enjoy.

Naku Band, Agility and Chance, a beautiful song crafted right here in the streets of Mirafong. A beautiful music, Agility and Chance, by one of our own, Agility and Chance, and they cooking so nice. So nice. So, Agility and Chance, with that being said, I told you to get when I come back, I'll tell you to get, now, when you choose to have your crush, Lady Enchant, to never forget that you exist, it's another beautiful thing, because it shows that you are ready, Lady Enchant, to move forward, right? You no longer want, you understand, to how to put this, you no longer want to be seen in the eyes of your ex. It means you've moved on. That's the beauty of it. You understand? That's the beauty of it. It means you are no longer looking forward. But okay, if you choose, Lady and Gent, your ex not to be successful, and your crush to forget that you exist, again, it means you might be inspired, Lady and Gent, if you're looking back, you understand, so that your ex don't become greater than you. It will be a more like a inspirational way of moving forward, Lady and Gent. And at the same time, you might even have peace of mind, because you won't be asking yourself questions. Is it the right moment? Is it not the right moment? You know those moments whereby you want to approach somebody, but it becomes difficult, Lady and Gent. And especially crushes. I don't know what happens with crushes. It's not that simple to approach your crush. It's really not that simple. It doesn't matter if you are a playboy, you are a playgirl, you have confidence, you don't have confidence. It's a thing, you understand? I believe it's how it's made. It's the universe. You know, was right? As a way of not being able to approach, not being able, Lady and Gent, to approach your crush. You know, so you will have that peace of mind at the same time. But Gwena, which one would you choose between these two? 076-350-1915. Would you rather your ex becomes super successful, or your crush forgets that you exist? So I'm going to play you the one and only Luba, Lady and Gent, Ati Zama Zama. Enjoy.

Sniper Khalifa, Gennady and Gent, together, peace and love. Yo, these are Mirafong's finest, Gennady and Gent. These songs are cooked right here in Mirafong, in the streets of Khutong, Gennady and Gent, you know. Carlton Vale, some in Wedderla, some in Foshville. It's all in Mirafong, Lady and Gent. It's beautiful sounds that you hear right here. I hope everyone is doing good at this moment. So, Lady and Gent, we are left with only a couple of minutes before we hit our second hour of the day, Lady and Gent. And remember, Gawa, would you rather still stand so good to win? Would you rather your ex become super successful, or would you rather your crush forgets you exist? That's what we are discussing on this beautiful hour here. But yeah, being left with only a couple of minutes before we hit our second hour, I already prepared a topic for you to talk about on that hour, Lady and Gent. So get on and relax with us, Lady and Gent, and then I'll be introducing the topic, or rather the question, sooner. Just stay tuned, winner. Right now, I'm going to play you and Nako SA with get. So to the DJ, and not forgetting the one and only Easy, Lady and Gent, but Umculo. Enjoy.

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2: Welcome back again, ladies and gents. It's still your boy, the guy with the capital letter W and D, the one and only Wala Dinner. You are still tuned in to Merafong 360 Radio, your precise local global connection. Ladies and gents, we are just left with the 2 minutes before we hit our second hour of the day. Remember, again, this topic doesn't have to end right here, again, ladies and gents. We can still continue with it to our socials, ladies and gents. And you can also hit me up on my WhatsApp on 076-350-1915, ladies and gents, and tell me, Oguti Gena, what is exactly would you rather have? Would you rather have your ex, ladies and gents, be super, or rather become super successful, or would you rather have your crush to forget that you even exist? That's what we discussed on this hour, ladies and gents. We are heading to our second hour. The question, ladies and gents, will be on our platform just get as soon as we enter our second hour, ladies and gents. If you go to our Facebook page, you will find the question right there without get, or rather with get the image of Waladin. The question will be there. All you have to do is go under the comment section, ladies and gents, and hit us up and tell us what would you think about our topic of the day. I have it right here on our socials. So okay, I'll be introducing it shortly when we enter our second hour. Okomanje, let me play you the one and only Gabs of the Small, ladies and gents, Ati Kanya Jalo. We'll be right back.

Canyon Jala by the one and only Gubs of the Small Lady and Gentle. We are 2 minutes inside the hour for Gay Lady and Gentle, which is our second hour of the day. So, okay, what's going to happen right now, Lady and Gentle, is that I'm going to introduce you to the topic or to the question that we are going to be discussing on this very hour, okay, that we are in Gay Lady and Gentle. So the question stands as follows, Lady and Chanta. I'm looking at something and it's really making me laugh right now. So the Lady and Chanta, the question is, if you had won, or rather if you won 10 million rands tomorrow, what's the first three things that you would do? I'll repeat, Lady and Chanta. If you won 10 million rand tomorrow, what's the first three things you would do? Singabantu, we always say, Guti, you know what? I love this. I love this. If I want this money, I would do this. I would do this. Until you have the actual money in your hands, Lady and Gentle. That's when you realize, Guti, no, man. You know, some things are for real. They are, you know, hectic. They are really, really hectic. You might think, Guti, you'll be able to achieve this thing, and only to find out, Guti, you can't really achieve it the way you want or think you would achieve it or you would do it, right? So that's why I'm asking this one. The first three things, Sinje, with a 10 million rand check, what would be those things? Lady and gents, I'm going to play you the one and only Kelvin Momo, Ginger Stone, Marvin, and Mino, but you and me. Enjoy.

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Guitar Bear by the one and only Gubs of the Small Lady and Chant. And on this one, he has the one and only Tunzi Gilly and Chant. A beautiful project that they cooked so well. So, Lady and Chant, remember I asked you about three things. Just three things, Lady and Chant, you would do when you actually, you understand, Lady and Chant, win 10 million rands. What can you do, man, with 10 million rands? The first three things, Sinji. Just the first three things, Lady and Chant, that you would definitely do whenever you win money. Pelas needs it. This is Funai. Right now, at this point, I definitely know, Guti, you need a house, you need a car, you might need clothes, you might need tuition, you might need. You understand that there's so much a person could need, Lady and Chant. You understand that you might need food right now at this point. But some things might change when you actually receive the money. Yeah, I understand, Lady and Chant. So, what are those three first things you would definitely do? Now, the first one, Lady and Chant, I would get me a very nice and sweet, Lady and Chant, apartment, a place to stay. You understand? Matter of fact, not even an apartment, Lady and Chant, a whole property. I believe a 10 million rands could at least get me a 500,000 rands property. I don't have to go all out like that, Lady and Chant, for a starter up. But I need to be able to take care of this property. So at least the 500,000 property would do me good. You understand, Lady and Chant? And then I would decide to get to what I do. But definitely buy me a house, Lady and Chant. I really want that. I really would love to have a house. So that's the first thing that I would do whenever I win 10 million rands. But okay, I will also tell you the two other things that I will firstly do. So tell me when on your side, 076-350-1915, what's the first three things you would do when you win 10 million rands? Do TRP at Lady and Chant at TM Veiling Lying.

So now we're going to talk about the second thing I might do, lady and gent, if I get the 10 million rand. It's a lot of money, lady and gent. It's really a lot of money. And one cannot deny, you understand? One cannot deny, but 10 million rands can change someone's life. Like, definitely. I know for sure that on my side, 10 million rands, lady and gent, would change my life completely. You understand? Completely. Like I told you, it will buy me a house. That's the first thing. It will definitely buy me a house. You understand, lady and gent? Matter of fact, I don't even have to go to town and buy like those expensive houses. I can still go to Ekasi, so buy me a 90,000, you understand, a house or 100,000 house, and rebuild it, didn't you? And then have a very beautiful house, Ekasi, that is very cute, lady and gent, that looks babin. You understand? And I'll still have more to maintain myself. And then buy me the second thing that I would do, lady and gent, after buying a house, it's of course buying a car for myself. I will buy me a car. I'm tired of walking, lady and gent. I'm tired of using my feet. I think I need some extra feet that will help me and deliver me from one place to another, from one place to another. And the beauty about those feet, they have a shelter that protects you from the sun, from the cold, from the heat, from the rain also, you understand? So that's why I'm saying I'll buy me a very beautiful car. It's just a smart one. I don't have to go luxury, lady and gent, because of this money has to maintain me and it has to bring me more money at the end of the day. You understand? Then the second thing will be a car. I don't need that expensive car. A 100,000, you understand, lady and gent, 70,000 car, it's enough. It's really enough to push me and get what I need to do whenever I need transportation. That's the second thing I would do for myself. So, lady and gent, I'm going to play UC Block at Homeboy. And then after that, I'll be giving you the third thing that I would do whenever I win me a 10 million rands. Woo! Why can't I win it now?

Mintonayam. That is the one and only C-Block, Lady and Gent, to Homeboy, a beautiful song, Intonayam, Intonayam, and we are still discussing all things, Lady and Gent, about again, the 10 million. I told you, Gutimina, I would buy myself a house, right? And then after buying a house, I would definitely get myself a car. That's another a second thing that I would definitely do for myself. And then yeah, the other thing, Lady and Gent, the third and last thing that I would definitely do, Lady and Gent, is that I will take a vacation. I will really, really take a vacation. That one, I cannot leave it out, Lady and Gent. It's very important to take a vacation. It's very important to be out there. Yeah, what already? It's very important to be out there, Lady and Gent. So, okay, I would say definitely take a vacation, Lady and Gent. Just go out. It doesn't have to be out of the country. No, it doesn't have to be out of the country. I can still be right here in the country, Lady and Gent. I can really be here in the country, but still enjoy myself. There are beautiful places in South Africa. Do not underestimate Zanzi, Lady and Gent. It's a very beautiful place. It's a very, very nice place. It has nice places with nice views, with great hotels. You understand? All that, that is good, Lady and Gent. It's there in South Africa. I just have to be right here at home so that I can accommodate my project and be able to survive even after. That's the importance of it at the end of the day, because you might treat as if a 10 million rands, it's a lot of money. And to get Lady and Gent, it can end in a jiffy. Just a quick, a blink of an eye, it's gone. Within months, it's out. You understand? So I would say, Mina, I would take a vacation so that I don't have to stress myself after coming back. You know, just go skiing right here in South Africa. Just go take a quick beautiful spa vacation, you know, or just take a nature reserve vacation. It doesn't matter, you get which vacation I choose at the time, all right, because I will make a decision at that time of the money. But again, Mina, those are the three things I would do for myself: buy a property, Lady and Gent, buy me a car, and then take a beautiful vacation. Take a beautiful vacation, Lady and Gent. So I'm going to play you the one and only Shakes and Less, Tim Zala. And when I go to our socials and tell me, what do you have to say when on yourself, for yourself, Lady and Gent? Do you, what are the three things that you would do to when you get your 10 million rands?

Shakes and Less, again, ladies and gentlemen, but Tim Zala, a beautiful song for beautiful people right here at Marafonga 360 Radio. Your precise local global connection. And again, ladies and gentlemen, we all about educating, informing, and also we all about entertaining. Get it, ladies and gentlemen. That's us. You know, that's really us. And again, ladies and gentlemen, we love being here. We love being to serve, right? We love to serve because, lady and gent, we all about entertaining, informing, lady and gent, and educating most importantly. It's very important that you inform, lady and gent. You inform. It's very important. So we are here for that also. So, again, with that being said, lady and gent, just tell me when I'm on 076-350-1915. What are the first three things you would do when you win 10 million rands? Like a Lydian chance. And it, because, you know, that's our currency. Our currency is rands. Our currency is rands. So we need to embrace that, right? So, again, lady and gent, that is us again. So tell us on 076-350-1915, where do you stand on this one? Where are the three things? And I told you, buy myself a property, get me a car, lady and gent, and then also after getting me a car, I will definitely take myself to a vacation. Just take myself to a vacation, go out, lady and gent, and enjoy. You know, it's very important to just go out there and enjoy myself, and then get enjoy my money that I won. So tell me, lady and gent, since this hour it's ending, so relax with us, lady and gent. And it's very important. I'm going to play you Oscar Mbo, KG Smalls, and Gabs of the Small. But yes, God, they are featuring Dear Son.

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You are good and you are mighty and you are merciful. And you keep taking care of me when I don't deserve it. Praise you, Jesus.

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Lord, we need a generation of believers who are not ashamed.

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Nothing's better than that. Not the jewelry, not the big house I have, not the cars, but it's the joy. That's where the joy is, in helping others. That's where the success is. I'll say it again. True desire in the heart, that itch that you have, whatever it is you want to do, that thing that you want to do to help others and to grow and to make money, that desire, that itch, that's God's proof to you, sent beforehand already to indicate that it's yours. And anything you want good, you can have. So claim it. Work hard to get it. When you get it, reach back. Pull someone else up. Each one, teach one. Don't just aspire to make a living. 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
0: Did
2: I know.
0: You see that? Oh. That's why I came up here. See, this is nice. Peace and quiet.
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